0: suck. 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It just starts tweaking out, and you're like, oh, look at y'all forcing me into buying a new vehicle. Is it going to be okay?
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0: talking.
1: Let me tell you, as a guy that doesn't drink a lot of beer, I am not a Busch Light hater. I think it's a very good priced beer, and Busch Light's Apple, which they brought back in 2025, sold more than 1.2 million cases in 1 month, so now Busch Light has decided that you can now vote on the next flavor, whether it's lemon, orange, or peach.
2: I do love me a good beer. It's like an alcoholic soda. I'm here for it. Ooh, which one of those would you vote in for the summer?
1: I'm a big orange guy, so I think orange. They've already had peach before, so that's not too bad. Lemon we haven't had at all, and you can vote online at taste testing events available at CMA Fest and NASCAR's Chicagoland Race.
2: Oh, that's fine.
1: Yeah, nothing like poolside with a nice refreshing Busch Light.
2: I'm with you. Bring on the orange and add a slice.

0: If you're going to marry a billionaire, I guess you got to keep your entrepreneurial hat on and off the field.
1: Yeah, like I like what these athletes are doing. There's been some cases where like an athlete signs a $1 million contract and then loses it all because he didn't invest it correctly. Well, Travis Kelce, he set himself up for the long haul because not only does he have his New Heights podcast, he's got Garage Beer. He's also got a restaurant in Kansas City. He's got his hands in a lot of things now. He is a minority stake owner in his hometown MLB baseball team, the Cleveland Guardians. You gotta spend money to make money.
0: It's true. If you're gonna have to pay that prenup because you're marrying a billionaire woman, you gotta keep hustling.
1: Who do you think's the power couple, Jay-Z and Bay or Travis and Taylor?
0: It's gotta be Jay and B. They've been doing it twice as long as those kiddos have been alive.
2: No matter what, you got

0: It's Nightly with Jade and Tyler, and I don't know how you spent your summers, T, but the older I get, I'm like, my parents were basically just keeping us busy so we would be tired by the end of the night during summer and we wouldn't be staying up late. I spent every single summer out at the YMCA, but I don't regret it. I think that is the cheat code, the hack for parents this summer. Keep those babies busy so that they're tired by the time the sun goes down.
1: Yeah, there's a website that went viral, the best outdoor toys that will keep your kids entertained for hours. Some of these are oldies but goodies, but still are amazing. Like, the first one I see on this list, reusable water balloons.
0: I love a water balloon war, except for those little ones, and then you have your mean friends that are smacking your back and popping on your skin, but always a good time.
1: How about stomp rockets? All you have to do is just step down hard and watch the rocket fly.
0: Ooh.
1: Walkie-talkies, those never get old.
0: Oh my gosh, yes.
1: Any badminton or croquet set, that's yard games for hours, or even like horseshoes, or what it's in different parts of the country, they call it different thing, bags.
0: Cornhole, little cornhole.
1: There you go. And, Some sidewalk chalk. Just be careful of a rainstorm. It's going to wash all your hard work away. Or a blow-up kiddie pool for your backyard if you can't afford a real pool. There's ones at like Walmart and Target for like 50 bucks.
0: You know what? You're taking us down memory lane for real. I'm forgetting how much fun we used to have outside with like the smallest of supplies. So yeah, make that run to Walmart, Five Below, you know, any of the spots where you can grab a hold. I'm like, I'm an adult, but I might add these to my cart.
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0: Amigo, there's something I want you to have.
1: Oh, it's beautiful. But wait a minute, isn't this...
0: Yeah, yes it is.
1: But I thought the old lady dropped it into the ocean in the air.
0: Well, baby, I went down and got it for you.

0: It's Nightly with Jade and Tyler, and we are literally 2 weeks out from the World Cup taking place. On Tuesday night, the U.S. men's soccer team landed in Atlanta. There were hundreds of fans waiting for them outside. It's starting to get real, Ty.
1: Yeah, I think 16 different host cities from Canada to Mexico, including the United States. It's going to be, I think they say like every city is like 1 to 2 million people of tourists coming in town from other countries. So yeah, it's going to be a pretty interesting June and July.
0: It definitely will, because my mind is trying to compute that. It's like, it's kind of unfathomable. I'm already thinking about the cities that we live in. We live in downtown areas, and it's like, it's already crazy as is with the people. You know, people are always like, get out, we're full. We're about to find out just how full we can get.

0: Tyler, you know how they say a girl's trip will test friendships?
1: Yes.
0: It's actually a bridal party that will truly test just how good of friends you are. If you can make it all the way through the wedding, you might be all right.
1: So this guy named Tyler on Facebook, no, it wasn't me, he wrote this on his post. I think I may have bitten off more than I can chew by agreeing to be my best friend's best man. I'm in charge of the bachelor party, which should be exciting, but I'm starting to feel like I'm in a cross between a courtroom cross-examination and a criminal interrogation.
0: Yeah, that's like another full-time job, being the best man or best or maid of honor.
1: So once the bride learned that I was in charge of organizing the party, it's been nonstop questions, demands to see the list of activities and guests I've planned from the bride-to-be. She's wanting to know everything.
0: That would be extremely stressful. And honestly, I'm kind of starting to see an uptick in trend because, you know, there's so much storytelling that happens on TikTok. And people have talked about whether it's okay to decline being part of the bridal party. Honestly, it's extremely expensive. For the guys, if he's stressed out, imagine how the maid of honor feels. Because brides, not to say they all turn into bridezillas, but they're very particular. And you become their right-hand person. And a lot of people fall out before it's all said and done.
1: I think when there's an understanding between bride and best man, like, okay, if you had strip club on the list and she's like, no, then no. But then it's like, oh, a day club or a nightclub. Okay, you know, they got to work together.
0: Wait a minute, Ty. So you're saying that not even the groom, the bride-to-be, is inserting herself and she wants to approve the list of activities that the groom and his men are going to do?
1: Well, I know we're not there yet, but I know my girlfriend doesn't want me going to a strip club for my bachelor party, so.
0: But it'd be different if you wanted to. You know what I mean? Do you want to?
1: No.
0: You're like, I won't be caught in anybody's camera roll. Nice try.
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0: You know, I think there's like some secret girls club that y'all ladies are like in, because I feel like y'all are kind of the same. Like my girlfriend, whenever she wants a snack late at night, she goes straight for the cheese stick, the piece of cheese. And her fridge is just full of different types of cheese sticks. It's wild to me.
1: It might be a girl thing, but damn, cheese is so good. I remember I was laughing because Cardi B had just told this story like a couple of months ago about just eating cups of shredded cheese. And I was like, hey, I did that as a kid. Just that Colby Jack filling up the cup, eating it like a little rat. I love cheese.
0: Well, there's new research that reveals just how deep the love goes. While some enjoy snacking on it or adding it to meals, more than half, 52% of Americans actually identify as being cheese obsessed.
1: I'm one of those for sure, but I do draw the line at blue cheese.
0: Yeah, blue cheese is disgusting. We've had this conversation before at like anybody that gets blue cheese instead of ranch, gross.

0: Having extra time in the summer is a good thing until you realize, oh, that's a little expensive to be outside. So anything we can do to help put some money in your pockets, we will. Tyler, you said you got a special one tonight.
1: There's a company out there that is seeking 10 employees willing to get hands-on with their daily guided pleasure feature. The job title is technically called Pleasuring Consultant, Solo Pleasuring Consultant. And it's all for science. You must be 18 to apply, and the job lasts 4 weeks and pays $2,000. 10 people will be brought in on board to document how the feature is resulting their stress, their sleep quality, their mood, and their confidence.
0: Wait a minute. So for those that might be a little lost right now, are you saying what I think you're saying?
1: Yes, getting paid to treat yourself.
0: What? Getting paid to crank your yank is wild work, but it pays well, clearly. You said $2,000 when? How often?
1: 4 weeks, $2,000.
0: Wow. Where can they apply? Somebody is excited. They're like, I do that for free every night. What you mean I could get paid for this?
1: Well, the company's called, doesn't have a website. The company's called JOI AI. So I'm sure if you Google that, I wouldn't do it at work, but yeah.

0: I guess I need to enjoy my last year of being on my own as a single adult. I mean, I'm not single, but being on my own. My girlfriend and I, we plan on moving together next May. So I saw this and I was like, oh, okay. These are single person luxuries that people in relationships completely miss out on.
1: Ooh, yeah, we're taken. So it's been a while since we've been on these streets. What have we forgotten about?
0: So, I mean, obviously the basic like food stuff, knowing that that piece of chocolate cake you left in the fridge will still be there whenever you want because you're the only one there. Knowing things that will be exactly where you left them, like kitchen scissors. Nobody's misplacing anything because, well, like I said, you're on your own.
1: That's funny. Yeah, my boyfriend hates when I clean the house because all of a sudden it's a war of where did you put it?
0: Being able to binge TV shows without having to wait for another person so you can watch together. That's probably a big one.
1: Oh my God, Tyler. Immediate heat in the relationship. But I can't wait on you. I gotta keep going.
0: And being able to do absolutely nothing all weekend without having to explain it to anyone. Like sometimes, like my girlfriend's out of town this weekend. So you know what I'm gonna do? I'm just gonna sit and watch sports and do nothing.
1: That is exactly how I like to spend my weekends. And I love that as a DJ, my boyfriend is gone pretty much all freaking weekend. But when he sees me there enjoying myself, it's just like, he feels like my mom. Like he's looking at me like, you bum. And it's like, I'm tired. I don't wanna do nothing. Stop judging me.
0: We'll end it on this one. Setting the temperature at what I prefer.
1: Are you a cold guy? You need that fan on high in the winter and the degrees at 60?
0: Yeah, fan on high and 66.
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1: You ever have a burger so good that you start singing, I'm proud to be an American? Like a smash burger that rocked your world. Today is National Burger Day, and there's a lot of deals going on. It's Nightly with Jade and Tyler.
2: Yeah, this opinion might make some people mad in the South. In-N-Out over Whataburger every single time.
1: Oh, so you don't like seasoning. Okay. In-N-Out is so overhyped, man. I'll take Whataburger any day.
2: Speaking of Whataburger, they're offering a free Whataburger combo deal through the app and entering people to win free burgers for a year, so that's a pretty good one. Or Shake Shack, which is also one of my favorites. Free Shack Burger with a $10 purchase using the promo code FREEBURGER, and Burger King Royal Perks members, a free hamburger with a $3 purchase through the app. So mostly every fast food burger joint is getting you a deal.
1: Definitely. If you were contemplating on where to stop to grab dinner tonight, there you go.

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1: You know, I'm a man of the people, and I'm here to say dealership, car dealerships, and mechanics, y'all need to stop screwing with people because I feel like you guys can just do whatever you want and be like, oh, that's the bottom line.
2: Girls get judged every time we pull up to the shop because men are like, y'all don't know what you're doing. Call me before you check out, and they add all this stuff to your itemized receipt that you don't even know it is because they're faking it because they know you don't know any better.
1: Yeah, I need a Johnson rod, even though that doesn't exist. Well, a blind man from Chicago is suing a dealer for pulling several tricks, including changing the price in the final document, which he signed despite not being able to see them.
2: That is so sick and cruel. First of all, I hate to ask, but I have to ask the obvious here. How did he know they duped him?
1: Well, the man went to a dealership to buy a new car, but his family members were along with him to guide him. So yeah, they finally pointed it out after he signed, like, oh, that's not right.
2: My second question is, blind while driving?
1: I think it's for his family members to drive him around, but yes, I get the point.
2: Okay.
1: In that deal he signed, the price was $10,000 more than the guy thought he was paying, and the interest rate was over 12%.
2: I'm so glad that a family member was there to catch that. And they should have given my man a Braille packet so he could read it himself. That is so messed up.
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0: It's Nightly with Jade and Tyler, and I'm curious to know, would you ever drive an electric vehicle? I've been thinking about it. My man makes fun of me every time I'm at the pump and I have to pay like $100 to fill up.
1: I do. I drive, well, kind of a hybrid-ish, but I'm halfway to the game. But Ferrari, they're getting in the game with a fully electric luxury vehicle designed with help from former Apple designer Johnny Ive. So yeah, this sleek Ferrari is priced at $640,000.
0: Woo! I don't know where that compares with the other Ferraris, but I don't know if that's a discounted price or not.
1: Well, Ferrari's signature performance, it blends that with family-friendly touches like roomy seating, high-end tech, large trunk, while still delivering more than 1,000 horsepower at top speed of 190 miles per hour.
0: Wow. Okay, Ferrari getting into

0: I'm slightly embarrassed to admit that on the sports gambling websites, if I can't sleep, I'll bet on something completely ridiculous that I have nothing about. Like, if it's like 3 a.m., I can't sleep and I've had a cocktail, I'll put $10 on Korean softball or like monkeys on horseback in like Japan. Like something just obviously insane.
1: It's not until you told me that people bet on crazy stuff all the time that I even knew that that world existed. Even when Drake's Iceman came out, people were making predictions about certain lyrics he would drop and getting paid off that. And I'm like, what?
0: Yeah, so how about chess boxing? It's a new thing in Brooklyn, New York. They've been running chess boxing events. What this is, it's a 90-minute class that mixes high-intensity cardio with technical ring work and strategic chess training every Sunday.
1: I gotta see a video of what this looks like.
0: Contestants will start with chess, and when the time expires, the match is paused, and the competitors will put on boxing gloves and step into the ring. Then after 3 minutes, they return to the game board.
1: Chess with two S's. This whole time, I thought you were talking about booby boxing.
0: No. It's playing chess and then going on and slapping on the gloves and beating your other person up.
1: Woo!
0: Can you imagine like having like a bloody nose or like a cracked jaw and then being like, king me?
1: Damn.

0: It's Nightly with Jade and Tyler, and one of the things I've noticed an uptick in trending on social media is these side-by-side photos of people getting the same exact thing, buying the same things that they bought, say, at the grocery store or at a, you know, a Best Buy or something, and just seeing how crazy the prices are that we're paying for stuff in 2026.
1: Yeah, this post has gone viral. Over 12 million views and comments. This woman found an old grocery receipt from her mother back in 2006, and it shows 79 items were purchased for $161. 79 things you bought for only $160. You buy like 10 things, it's like $300.
0: Even the dollar store, not everything is a dollar anymore. I'm like...
1: So like Post cereal was bought for $1.86 in 2006, and then in 2026, it's about $5.12. Coke, 20 ounces, $1.18 in 2006. $3 in 2026. Milk, I don't know why it's so expensive. Aren't there enough cows?
0: Yeah.
1: Milk in a gallon, it was $3.05 in 2006, and now going for $7.87 in some states.
0: I'm shocked every time I get to the register and have 3 to 4 items, and they're like, it's $120, it's $150. And I'm looking at the basket like, huh? Are you sure?
1: You know, I'm going to put on the tinfoil hat for a minute. I'm not going to get too much into it. But if we print the money and we make the money, why can't we just have an unlimited amount of money?
0: The questions we've been asking all along.
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5: It's crazy what you'll do when you're hungry for an opportunity, for a job, just to get the shot. 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
2: It's Nightly with Jade and Tyler, and we're talking internship horror stories. I don't really think I have one. The worst thing that happened to me during my time interning, I interned at two different stations, and at one of them, I had to be live 2 to 6 a.m. It was brutal, but I was having a good time doing it. Now, I'm interested to hear what you have to say, Tyler, because you could be a lot more risky.
3: Yeah, this was back in 2005. I interned for a guy named Kane, who, rest in peace, we lost him tragically, but he was a syndicated morning show DJ. Very famous, very legendary. Yeah, he had me do a couple different things. One, I had to get on the big giant horse outside of P.F. Chang's and then call him on the radio. The cops did show up. I didn't get arrested, but yeah, they told me to get down. Two, you know when you're at a gas station pump and it's like, please don't cause any like static. So, you know, there's a big sign on like no cell phone usage.
2: Right.
3: So he had me call him in the studio on my cell phone and bang a metal pole against the gas pump.
2: Tyler, doing it for the bit meant something totally different back then because now you're risking your life.
3: And then I had to pick up his girlfriend's dry cleaning at the time, which he had like panties and underwear, and then he made a whole thing that like I was some creepy like sniffing her underwear. Yeah, it's a big thing. It was a good time.
2: Oh my god,
3: a lot of people are sharing their internship horror stories. I think we've all done this. I sent a meme to the entire company instead of my fellow interns. So being an intern, that was a big mess up.
2: Awkward.
3: Another person on Zoom said, at some point my mute button turned off. I was listening to Taylor Swift on blast, and so was the whole Zoom call for at least 3 minutes before I realized and froze.
2: Oh my god, this is giving me pandemic flashbacks.
3: 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My response was, I guess I'd get fired. And I did.
2: 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Yikes. Did you ever have an experience as an intern where you had to do coffee runs and things like that, like we see in movies?
3: I haven't.
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5: The U.S. Treasury quietly released its official financial report for 2025. It appears by its own numbers, the U.S. government seems insolvent. It's reported that the Treasury shows about $6 trillion in assets and over $47 trillion in liabilities. Add it all up, and it looks like the U.S. owes more than $130 trillion it doesn't have. 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
8: Have you ever noticed that you mostly breathe through one nostril at a time? Even when you're not sick, even when your allergies aren't bothering you. The body actually switches the dominant nostril as frequently as every 2 hours while we're awake. That's according to Adam Taylor, an anatomy professor at Lancaster University in the UK. This alternating cycle is automatic. It's regulated subconsciously by the hypothalamus and the brain, he said. Your body does this to give each nostril a chance to rest and repair, so they don't get too dried out, which could make it easier for pathogens and inflammation to cause damage. Now, Taylor also said, studies suggest the left nostril may be more dominant, and when the right nostril is dominant, the body is in a more alert or even stressed state. Who knew? Pretty fascinating stuff. I'm Dr. Sanjay Gupta, helping you live a better life.
0: Picture it, bell ringing. 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Freedom at last. 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The parental voice of reason?
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0: Is the world losing its magic, or are we just getting older and realizing in order to have magical experiences, we've got to be the ones to create them? It's Nightly with Jaden Tyler.
1: Yeah, I want to know what these people are doing. I dropped my girlfriend at the airport very early this morning, and the airport was absolutely packed. It was slammed. I'm like, oh, I guess you guys don't have to go to work today. Awesome. Cool. That's sweet. I'm part of the 5,000 people here that were surveyed that said they feel like they're stuck in a fun drought. And 12% said they can't even remember the last time they had a full day just to relax and enjoy themselves.
0: Are we more depressed because we're working more? I mean, everybody, technically, if you have a freaking email, you use your laptop for work, you're on call like 24/7. 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Like, are our technological advancements and state of the world the reason that we're feeling it in other places of life? Or are we just growing up and we've got different responsibilities and less time to have fun?
1: I have the solution: 4-day work weeks.
0: We can dream.

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0: There is a person in San Francisco. They are selling a piece of land, but this parcel of land is underwater in San Francisco. The realtors are calling it, quote, a unique opportunity for a creative ownership.
1: What? I don't know if I'm going to be on that bidding list arguing over something that is completely underwater. Do they think that this part of land will ever even come back to be above sea level? This is kind of wild.
0: Yeah, the asking price was $250 for a 5,000 square foot piece of fully submerged land, but it wound up selling for $800. The lot sits near Candlestick State Park in Hunters Point Shipyard. So yes, the only reason I would feel like this would be a good ROI is if the water was gone. Then you got free land.
1: Just imagine trying to meet up with the realtor and they're like, would you like a house tour?
0: Well, hopefully there'd be some pretty cool sea life down there.
2: Thank you for dinner, baby. I-

0: A lot of y'all are enjoying your summer vacation as you gear up for college at the end of this summer. And, well, if you're unsure of college and you're like, you know, maybe I want to go a different route, you're not wrong.
1: This is definitely a good time to be working on a trade or hitting some of those industries that people are no longer thinking about, but pay a lot of money because we need them.
0: 52% of professionals have regrets about a college degree, spending hundreds of thousands of dollars and not making a lot of money after getting that degree.
1: Thank God I'm able to use my degree. It's what got my foot in the door, but everybody's journey is completely different, and I can only imagine the frustration when you've got a degree specialized in something and you don't even work in that industry, or you don't even like it and you want to do something completely different.
0: Yeah, the biggest complaints were student loan debt, low pay after graduation, and jobs that didn't actually require the degree that they earned. The survey also found that younger workers are especially worried about AI changing the workplace, saying that these degrees that they got, well, are going to be replaced by AI anyway, so kind of just a waste. So yeah, when to be a bad time to learn a skill like being a mechanic or construction or working in a steel mill. Anything that will pay big bucks.
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13: A better life with Dr. Sanjay Gupta.
14: People have started using AI for all sorts of things, but I cannot think of an area where the stakes are higher than your health. First of all, I'll tell you this. I know doctors who have cracked some seemingly impossible cases with the help of AI, so it can be a powerful tool. But AI can also hallucinate, provide bad advice, and be just as confident when it does that. If you do decide to plug any personal medical information into one of these chatbots, you should know that while the companies that created them have robust privacy protections in place, they are not bound by HIPAA, like your healthcare provider is. Whatever the advice presented to you, take it with a degree of healthy skepticism. Always get a second opinion. And remember, if you ever experience concerning symptoms, skip the AI consult and head straight to the ER. I'm Dr. Sanjay Gupta, helping you live a better life.
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0: It's Nightly with Jade and Tyler, and it's National Burger Day. All I can think about, Ty, is the fact that my mom has been a vegetarian and pescatarian pretty much my entire life. Until this year, she just started eating meat, and it's so weird to watch it happen, although I've been a meat eater my whole life. But I gave her her first Steak and Shake Smash Burger. She was in love. Oh, it's so good.
1: Yeah, a lot of burger places are giving away free burgers or on the app or like $1 purchase. Like Steak and Shake is giving away a free double steak burger if you wear or show any American flag item from shirts to pins.
0: Hey, that's pretty easy. I like that. I'm going to be swinging through that drive-thru. Ty, have you ever noticed in their drive-thru they have all the signs about waiting? It's like it's worth the quality, just a little bit longer. One night I noticed when I was under the influence and I'm like, it does take a long time to get through this drive-thru, but it is worth it.
1: Fast food, fresh.

0: It's Nightly with Jade and Tyler, and I just got to check on you for a second, because you've been having a day. Tyler sent me a picture via text message earlier. It looked like cotton candy was under the hood. What has been going on today?
1: Yeah, it's been a day. Today is just not my day. Waking up at 3 a.m. to drop my girlfriend off at the airport, then got to work, did more work, then realized my car was every single check engine light, every light lit up on the board, so I don't know if it's the battery or the alternator. I had zero problems with this car for about 13 years, so I guess I'm due. And then when I went back to work today, I had to walk up 5 flights of stairs because the power was out. So yeah, fun day.
0: Oh, Tyler, my heart feels for you. Doesn't it suck? Like, after you paid off your car, it wants to act like an iPhone that needs an update. It just starts tweaking out, and you're like, oh, look at y'all forcing me into buying a new vehicle. Is it going to be okay?
1: Sure.
0: We're just delusional about it. We're hoping.
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9: The U.S. Treasury quietly released its official financial report for 2025. It appears by its own numbers, the U.S. government seems insolvent. It's reported that the Treasury shows about $6 trillion in assets and over $47 trillion in liabilities. Add it all up, and it looks like the U.S. owes more than $130 trillion it doesn't have. If that were a family, they'd earn $52,000 a year, spend $73,000, and already be more than $1 million underwater. Any accountant would call that insolvent. 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And none of those can help to protect you. That's why many people who have something

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0: We're giving you nonstop hits back to back all night.
2: They say the holy water's watered down, and this town's lost its faith. Our colors will fade eventually, so if our time is running out, day after day, we'll make the mundane a masterpiece. Oh my, my, oh my, my love, I take one look at you, you're taking me out.

0: Let me tell you, as a guy that doesn't drink a lot of beer, I am not a Busch Light hater. I think it's a very good priced beer, and Busch Light's Apple, which they brought back in 2025, sold more than 1.2 million cases in 1 month, so now Busch Light has decided that you can now vote on the next flavor, whether it's lemon, orange, or peach.
1: I do love me a good beer. It's like an alcoholic soda. I'm here for it. Ooh, which one of those would you vote in for the summer?
0: I'm a big orange guy, so I think orange. They've already had peach before, so that's not too bad. Lemon we haven't had at all, and you can vote online at taste testing events available at CMA Fest and NASCAR's Chicagoland Race.
1: Oh, that's fine.
0: Yeah, nothing like poolside with a nice refreshing Busch Light.
1: I'm with you. Bring on the orange and add a slice.

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0: for the day. If you're going to marry a billionaire, I guess you got to keep your entrepreneurial hat on and off the field.
1: Yeah, like I like what these athletes are doing. There's been some cases where like an athlete signs a $1 million contract and then loses it all because he didn't invest it correctly. Well, Travis Kelce, he set himself up for the long haul because not only does he have his New Heights podcast, he's got Garage Beer. He's also got a restaurant in Kansas City. He's got his hands in a lot of things now. He is a minority stake owner in his hometown MLB baseball team, the Cleveland Guardians. You gotta spend money to make money.
0: It's true. If you're gonna have to pay that prenup because you're marrying a billionaire woman, you gotta keep hustling.
1: Who do you think's the power couple, Jay-Z and Bay or Travis and Taylor?
0: It's gotta be J and B. They've been doing it twice as long as those kiddos have been alive.

0: It's Nightly with Jade and Tyler, and I don't know how you spent your summers, T, but the older I get, I'm like, my parents were basically just keeping us busy so we would be tired by the end of the night during summer and we wouldn't be staying up late. I spent every single summer out at the YMCA, but I don't regret it. I think that is the cheat code, the hack for parents this summer. Keep those babies busy so that they're tired by the time the sun goes down.
1: Yeah, there's a website that went viral, the best outdoor toys that will keep your kids entertained for hours. Some of these are oldies but goodies, but still are amazing. Like the first one I see on this list, reusable water balloons.
0: I love a water balloon war, except for those little ones, and then you have your mean friends that are smacking your back and popping on your skin, but always a good time.
1: How about stomp rockets? All you have to do is just step down hard and watch the rocket fly.
0: Ooh.
1: Walkie-talkies, those never get old.
0: Oh my gosh, yes.
1: Any badminton or croquet set, that's yard games for hours, or even like horseshoes, or what it's in different parts of the country, they call it different thing, bags.
0: Cornhole, little cornhole.
1: There you go. And some sidewalk chalk. Just be careful of a rainstorm. It's going to wash all your hard work away. Or a blow-up kiddie pool for your backyard if you can't afford a real pool. There's ones at like Walmart and Target for like 50 bucks.
0: You know what? You're taking us down memory lane for real. I'm forgetting how much fun we used to have outside with like the smallest of supplies. So yeah, make that run to Walmart, Five Below, you know, any of the spots where you can grab a hold. I'm like, I'm an adult, but I might add these to my cart.
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1: Joining us on the show right now is our friend from CBR Presents. We're talking movies. We got a spooky one that I know part-time Justin is really excited about. Gray Drake, how are you doing?
2: Hello. It was a lovely holiday.
3: Well, yeah, it was a great one for us, but probably better for you because you went to the American Music Awards, right?
2: I did. Oh, man, what a party that was.
1: Who'd you see that you were excited to see?
2: We chatted with Somber, hung out with YK Niece and Jason Derulo.
4: I love
5: Jason Derulo.
6: So does Kelly.
2: Oh, man, and it was nonstop. We opened the show with New Kids on the Block singing with us.
1: Wow.
6: That's pretty cool.
1: That is cool.
2: So this week at the movies, we have, like you were saying, we do have a very creepy one.
6: Back Rooms.
2: Yay, Back Rooms.
5: The lore behind this is crazy.
2: It is one of the weirdest, like, situations that I've ever been aware of going into a movie because it's so much more than just a movie. But if you only want to go see it and experience it as a film, you can choose to do that. But there's way more to it because a while back, probably 7 or 8 years, on the internet, on 4chan, someone posted a photo, and it was just a yellow, empty room. And there was something kind of vaguely creepy about the picture that got magnified when someone else wrote a creepy caption underneath it. And it sort of indicated that there was something weird going on in the space and that there was like a long history that went along with it. And all of a sudden, the internet began creating lore around what they started to call back rooms. There was this kid, his name is Kane Parsons, and during the pandemic, he taught himself how to use open source After Effects. So it was just for free online. And he started making short films about back rooms. Those short films, it's about like 2 hours worth, and they're still on YouTube. And it just kind of expands on this creepy, empty, very yellow space where nothing is what it seems. Everything is super disorienting, but it's also a little scary. And A24 turned it into a feature film. So they got the same kid who made all those short films to direct this movie, and they just cast a couple of Academy Award nominees in it. So we've got Chiwetel Ejiofor from 12 Years a Slave, and Doctor Strange, and Renata Reinsve, who was just nominated for Sentimental Value. Oh. So he is playing a guy that owns a furniture store. His life is not going great. It is not what he wanted to do with his life. He does have a problem with alcohol, and he is seeing his therapist, played by Renata Reinsve. She's trying to help him, and she's getting kind of pulled in to his melancholy. And one day, he is in the basement of his furniture store, and he realizes that he can walk through a wall, and he ends up in this horrible, creepy, very yellow space.
4: Like the photo you're talking about.
2: Exactly like the photo that I'm talking about. And as he's exploring, like, nothing feels right, and somehow very dangerous. You know that there's something terrible going on down there. You just don't know what it is. And this movie is essentially just another one of Kane Parsons' very distressing, very creepy films about backrooms. So once again, if you already know about backrooms and you've watched the films and you've been very disturbed and felt totally disjointed from reality, I think you'll really like this expansion of it. But if you don't know anything about what's going on the internet, you can just watch this film and be very disturbed by how scary nothing becomes for you.
1: Whoa.
5: Ooh.
1: Hmm.
5: Okay.
2: It is so upsetting.
4: Yeah, it's like tying into the fear of like walking down a creepy dark hallway. Like, that's how scary that is.
2: They're calling it liminal horror. Mm. which is sort of like existing in a lot of spaces at once, you start to learn to be afraid of walking into a new room. So A24 made the back rooms here in Los Angeles, and we did interviews in the back rooms. It was so disturbing. Oh my God, it was the weirdest thing. I can't fully explain what it is about this. It's hard to articulate. It's one of the most creative, strange movies that I've ever seen. And so if you find yourself normally liking A24 and neon films where people are generally doing something unusual, then get Backrooms a try and definitely take someone with you so you can discuss it afterwards, because you're going to feel very uncomfortable.
4: So does this building actually exist?
2: The building in the photo, it turns out it was like from 2003. I think it was might have even been a Hobby Lobby.
7: Oh, I love Hobby Lobby.
1: Yeah, it's a good spot. I love hobbies and lobbies.
7: Yeah.
1: You know?
2: It's just a normal office building. It was just abandoned. And somebody took a picture, and then the whole internet turned it into something else. And it's a really weird experience, everybody.
5: But I like that the original guy that created this on YouTube, like, I like that they got him to do the movie, and they didn't just take the idea and adopt the movie with somebody else.
1: Yeah,
2: for sure. It's cool that he got to turn it into a feature. They got a screenwriter to make a script. And I think that that's one of the people's biggest criticisms, is that the movie almost tries to turn it into a traditional narrative too much, because none of the short films follow a normal structure at all. But that's part of what makes them weird. And so then you get this movie and they're trying to make it something. But trust me, it still is not tangible. It's still like a really weird thing. It's a brain buster, I'll tell you.
1: And tell us about Pressure coming out this weekend, because I don't think I've seen anything about this one, or maybe I haven't. I'm spacing.
2: So switching gears completely, we've got a very traditional narrative in Pressure that stars Andrew Scott, and he is playing a meteorologist for the government during World War II. The big question of the weekend, because this all took place over a very short amount of time in this true story, would the weather allow for the D-Day invasion to happen?
1: Oh.
2: So, big stakes. If they decided to invade and the weather turned on them, it would be a failure. And as everybody may remember, that was a big moment in World War II and eventually led to the end of the war. So, spoiler alert, we know how this ends. But getting there was a wild ride, because you had another meteorologist who came in and he was like, yeah, the weather's traditionally great. You're going to have no problems at all. Everybody do D-Day. Yay, D-Day. And Andrew Scott's like, nope, this is Europe. I see some pressure systems moving in. It's not going to work. And these guys are just fighting. And Brendan Fraser plays Dwight D. Eisenhower, who before he was one of our nation's presidents. And when I describe it, I'm hearing myself say the words, I know this sounds boring.
3: But it's not.
2: It is absolutely not. Somehow they turn this into a really interesting and fascinating exchange between scientists, essentially. So here in Southern California, where our weather people have got, I think they have a pretty easy job, because every day is basically sunny and 75. These two guys show you that there's really a lot that goes into it, and it can really mean a lot to things like military operations. I've actually seen this one twice, believe it or not.
3: Yeah. Well, it's something I wouldn't think I'd be interested in, but now you have me.
7: Yeah,
3: a little intrigue.
1: Something that we didn't know was occurring with our, you know, when it comes to those type of operations, it is pretty interesting to think about. So you got one that's historically driven. If you want to go check out Pressure, or you can go spook yourself out and watch Backrooms. So it sounds like a nice little date weekend.
7: Yeah,
1: what I'm gathering here. Gray?
2: Yeah.
1: I know you're still reeling from your time at the AMA, so we're going to go ahead and let you rest them feet, because I know you were dancing a bunch with the New Kids on the Block. But get rested up, and we'll talk to you again next week on Friday.
2: Oh, perfect. It'll be a much less weird week.
3: Great. Thanks, perfect. Gray.
1: Love you, Gray.
2: Love you.
1: Bye, girl.
3: Bye.
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22: 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It's time for Feel Good Friday. 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Now, while we line up our friends on the phones, let's go around the room. Big Al Mack.
23: I'm feeling good because somehow, some way, I've gotten out of starting a garden with Charlie.
22: You've gotten out of starting a garden? 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
23: 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But I don't want to do the garden right now because she's going to be gone for a month in July. I can't do it right now. It's getting hot. It's kind of late, you know, but just telling her no,
24: You feel good about saying no.
23: I feel good about
24: it. All right. Crushing dreams.
22: I'll back up, Big Al. Getting out of doing something feels so good. Sometimes.
23: Thank you, JC. Right. Yeah, I appreciate that.
24: I love when somebody cancels on me.
22: Oh, yeah. The best. Yeah. Kelly?
24: Well, our son Cole is 18 today. Can you believe that?
22: He's a man now?
24: This is the last day of school for our boys. Dylan's going to be going into the eighth grade, and Cole's going to be a senior. But, he's 18 today, so we're going to go out tonight and
23: that's awesome.
24: Have a little celebration. Really, wow. Isn't that great? Can you believe that? I know.
25: He can vote.
23: He can vote.
24: He can
22: drink in Mexico.
24: He could.
23: Yeah.
22: And I think Canada.
26: And smoke cigarettes.
23: He can get into a club. Well, you have to be 21 to get into a club. He can get into a club with you, Kelly.
24: Well. Yeah. That's what I want. A guardian.
26: Did y'all say lottery ticket?
22: Oh, what? Oh, yeah, you can gamble ticket. Now. So much fun.
24: Endless possibilities.
25: Take him out to buy his first lottery ticket.
22: There you go.
24: Yeah,
22: watch him win. Don't have to go to college now. I'm sad. Anna, what's your Feel Good Friday?
27: I'm just excited because Ryan and I are going to spend the weekend together at the beach.
23: At the beach?
27: At the beach.
22: It's not clocking.
26: No, it's not clocking.
27: It's not clocking at the beach. And also, I started a new book called Yesteryear, and I've been saving it for the beach vacation, so I'm excited to just finally read it and spend time with Ryan. It'll be a very R&R type weekend.
22: There you go. Part-time Justin.
26: I am so excited because I'm going to be grilling. I'm going to make sizzling fajitas. We're talking rattlesnake bites. We're talking elote. It's going to be so much grilling.
27: What's rattlesnake bites?
26: They're jalapeno stuff with cream cheese wrapped in bacon.
27: Yum.
26: Some people call them jalapeno poppers. I grew up calling them rattlesnake bites.
24: Yeah.
22: Uh-huh.
27: Sounds delicious.
22: I like those.
26: It's going to be a good grilling time in our backyard.
22: Mm-hmm.
23: Do you make goodbye taste to go with the hello taste?
22: I see what you did there.
24: I freak you.
22: Audrey, what's your Feel Good Friday?
25: Oh, one that the week is over finally. Been a long

0: so that we can
1: squash it.
0: Squash that beef that we had from before.
2: Okay.
1: What's the beef?
0: It was Machine Gun Kelly handed me a pizza, a box of pizza, and I was standing there while he went to go sign autographs, and then his manager came out and snatched the pizza box away from me. Said, "What are you doing? You're mooching off of our pizza." And we got into a discussion.
1: Oh.
2: Oh, really?
1: He really wanted that pizza.
0: Yeah, he thought I was stealing their pizza.
1: Maybe you should bring a pizza.
2: Oh, as an offering.
1: A yes. Peace pizza.
0: Oh, that's what we're going to do.
1: A peace pizza.
0: Anyway, I'll keep you guys posted.
1: He's probably gonna be like, "What are you talking about?" He has no recollection of this. And it has scarred JC for years.
0: Actually, MGK brought it up at Jingle Ball. Because I asked, I was like, "Is Dre here?" He's like, "No, man, you want to squash the beef?" And I was like, "Yeah, I do. I really do want to squash the beef." All right, let's go to the phones now. What's going on, Cody?
3: Yo, what's up, guys?
2: What hey. Up, Cody?
0: All right, buddy, what's your feel-good Friday? What's going on?
3: Man, it's going to be a great weekend. I'm going to go hang out with my uncle that lives down around Houston tomorrow. And then on Sunday morning, I'm going to hop on the Carnival Breeze and go down to Mexico and have a fun time.
0: Dang, bro.
3: And I'm taking my mom along with me, too. It's part of her Mother's Day party.
1: Very sweet.
0: On top of that, he's a great son.
2: Awesome, wow. Brother. What have a fun.
3: Thank you. Love y'all.
0: Love you, too, bud.
1: You. Bye.
0: What's up, Jonathan?
4: Good morning. How are y'all?
2: Hey, buddy.
1: Doing wonderful. How are you?
0: I'm really excited about what's going on in your life. Jonathan, tell us.
4: I'm super excited, too. I'm kind of nervous about it. I am getting a promotion at work.
1: Yeah. Okay.
0: What do you do for work?
4: Yesterday. Right now, I'm a senior certified pharmacy technician for a retail chain pharmacy, but I'm taking a promotion to operations manager.
0: Whoa.
1: Let's go.
2: So you go from pharmacy guy to being able to operate on people? That's pretty impressive.
0: Yeah, surgeon, basically.
2: Yeah.
0: Well, Jonathan, congrats on the promotion, man. That's huge. Hey, Amy.
5: Hey.
0: How you doing? What's your feel-good Friday?
5: Well, first of all, I just want to shout out to Audrey because I love you to death because you remind me of my wife. I love your, like, how animated you are and everything else. And every time I hear you, I just smile because she works a lot. And I'm like, I would love hearing Audrey because it warms my heart. She makes me think of my wife.
0: Oh, it's like your wife is in the car with you every morning now,
1: that's so
0: you know?
1: Sweet.
0: Amy, what's your feel-good Friday?
5: Well, we've had a lot of bad luck lately. Lost my therapy dog, lost my cat, like within a month of each other.
1: Mm-hmm.
5: But we're finally taking a little me time and going on a little road trip Monday up to Pigeon Forge. We live near there, so it's not that far. But looking forward to it because we need something good.
1: Oh, you're going to Dollywood?
5: No, we're actually going to Bucky's and go see my in-laws, who I love dearly. So,
1: there you go.
5: For us, that's a happy place.
2: Yeah. There you go. Yeah. Get some beaver nuggets.
0: Especially Bucky's, man. Have fun. Enjoy the time with your wife, Amy. Thank you for your call.
1: And your wife is amazing.
0: She is.
2: Brisket it on the bar.
6: Brisket it on the bar.
0: Hey, Lori.
7: Good morning.
0: Good morning. What's your feel-good Friday?
7: My feel-good Friday is I was taking my grandson to school this morning. He's a 10th grader at Permian High School. Mm-hmm. And we were listening to your show. We lost his dad 2 years ago. And he said, "Hey, Grandma, me and my dad used to listen to this all the time when he would take me to school, and he one time won a contest with him."
0: Aww.
7: It was a happy, you know, we talk about his dad a lot, happy that times like that. So we were laughing this morning. I said, "What did he win?" He goes, "I don't remember, but it was funny."
1: Aww. That's great. Good memory.
0: I'm glad Graydon has those memories with his pops, and now you get to live those out with him on the ride to Permian High School.
7: Exactly.
0: Lori, thank you for sharing that with us. That's beautiful.
7: Thank you. You guys have a great weekend.
0: You too.
2: Thank you. You too.
0: Bye. Oh, great. And we say hi. What's up, Kate?
8: Hi.
2: Hey.
0: How are you? Doing great. What's your feel-good Friday?
8: First of all, my daughter, Reese, she found out last night that she made the Atletico soccer team. She plays club soccer. She's been playing for years and years. She finally found out last night that she made the team. So shout out to Reese.
0: Yeah,
2: Reese.
0: Shout out to Reese making Atletico.
8: Like, yeah, and then my daughter, Claire, my newborn baby, Claire, is about to graduate from high school, and I'm freaking out, but but it's a great Friday, so that's all.
0: You got a high school graduate, and you got a soccer star on your hands. Lots to be grateful for.
8: Absolutely, awesome. You know it.
0: Well, Kate, enjoy your weekend. Thank you for sharing with us. Love you. Hi, Abby.
9: Hi.
0: Hey, what's your Feel Good Friday?
9: I actually accepted and was offered a new teaching and coach.
0: What are you going to be coaching?
9: Soccer.
0: Oh, yeah.
1: Awesome.
2: What are you teaching?
9: 7th grade history. It's middle school, so it'll be fun. It'll be interesting.
0: That's really cool. Congratulations, Abby, and thank you for what you do. We really love our teachers here on this show.
9: Thank you guys so much. Y'all have a great day.
0: You too. Especially our middle school teachers, because that's when the kids are
2: starting to feel themselves
0: a little bit. You

0: be a little extra nice to them. Hey, Longhorn Ashley.
1: Hey,
2: hi
1: guys.
2: Hi.
3: I love Ashley.
0: All right,
1: how
0: Ashley.
1: How are you?
0: We're doing awesome. What's going on in your life? What's your Feel Good Friday?
1: So I've had a rough few months going through a divorce from my wife after 11 years, but my feel good is that I'm feeling good right now because I've lost over 100 pounds in the last year.
3: Wow.
1: And I am a week post-op from my mommy makeover, so y'all, I look good.
3: You go, girl.
4: Live Way's pretty face.
1: I'm going to be outside in a hot milk all summer.
0: All right, be on the lookout for Ashley. She's
2: Ashley
0: out and about.
2: A wanted woman on the dating apps. She's been DMing me, which anyone can do. And she was telling me that a couple asked her to be their girlfriend.
3: Oh,
0: like a truffle?
3: A thruple.
1: Yeah, that was strange. But in the first week of having Hinge, I had 42 matches and I got overwhelmed and tried to delete it.
0: Yeah, let Ashley breathe for a little, people.
5: Right.
0: Let her have some space.
6: She just lost a whole bunch of weight. In fact, you lost 200, including the ex-wife, right?
1: Wow. Yes. Oh, my God.
0: This guy. Ashley,
3: he's got the jokes.
0: We love you. Congratulations on everything. Have so much fun.
1: Thanks, guys. Love you.
0: All right.
3: Love you.
0: That's wild. Like, you kind of want to get asked to be in a throuple, but I don't want to be in. Like being asked.
3: I do not.
0: It's like being invited, but you don't
3: want to
0: do it.
3: I do not want to be invited to that party.
4: If you're, if you're ever bored in your relationship, make it interesting and invite another person.
0: I don't want to invite
4: them. That's what
0: they say. I just want to be invited. I'm not going to join.
4: You know the saying, the more the merrier.
0: That's what they say?
6: Is that what
3: dumb
6: they say?
3: Saying.
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17: Big Al Mack, you inspired a member of the show to become a children's author, I think.
18: Say what?
17: Yeah. Okay. And that is probably one of our better writers, Anna.
18: Oh.
19: Yes.
17: And by one of our better writers, we have two of them, Kelly and Anna.
20: Hey.
17: Audrey's pretty good, too.
19: Justin did the same recently.
17: We're all decent writers. We all write for work.
19: We all like it.
17: We do a good job. But Anna, you've been inspired to write a children's novel.
19: Well, every time Big Al shares a story about him and Charlie, I always try to envision it as a children's book. Like the many adventures of Big Al and Charlie, I think could be like a picture book.
17: Yeah.
19: Or a sitcom.
18: Yeah, true.
19: So I started to think, you know, what would that a children's book look like if it was The Many Adventures of Big Al and Charlie? So I actually wrote out kind of in the style of a children's book one of the moments.
20: Oh, does it rhyme?
19: It does rhyme.
20: Oh,
19: good. I have two. I have chapter one and chapter two. I guess we start from chapter one. But this is inspired by something that happened a few weeks ago. We'll see if you, I guess, remember it.
20: When you left her at the YMCA?
19: No.
18: That was this week.
21: That's another hilarious installment.
19: That's chapter two. That's chapter two. But we'll start with chapter one. Okay. Trey, do you happen to have any sort of background music?
22: I will start looking for some now.
19: Okay. We'll just.
21: That was his subtle way of saying, can you give me heads up next time?
17: Okay. Hold on. This might be funny because it's more Big Al Mac related. All right.
18: Too fast.
17: Okay.
18: How about Gangster's Paradise?
17: How's this one?
19: Sure, that's fine.
17: More Toy Story?
19: That's fine. This is more Toy Story. Okay, so it's chapter one. It's called, Am I Amazing? Big Al and Charlie. Charming fam, Big Al asks Charlie, do you want some pork and lamb? It's smoked and grilled, the pork and lamb. Charlie says, I do not want the pork and lamb. Only 7 years I am. Kids don't like smoked pork or lamb. Don't even bother asking about spam. Well, that's a scam, says Big Al then. My pork and lamb are on the gram. First comment says, it's a grand slam. Charlie says, if I could make a diagram of all the things I like more than smoked lamb, I'd say a math exam, a traffic jam, a bag of clams, Lincoln, comma, Abraham. Well, bam and sham, next time maybe some peanut butter and some jam. Jam? Charlie knows to jam, a song, a tune, a singing telegram. Tell me, Grandpa, as I sing, how amazing you think I am. Big Al is stunned, he cannot lie, looks his granddaughter in the eye. He says, are you sure you don't want pork or jam, pork or lamb? That's it.
18: Ooh,
23: watch out, Dr. Seuss.
19: Dr. Seuss,
23: better watch out.
18: That's amazing.
19: Oh, thank you. I wrote that a while back when you said that Charlie asked you if she's a good singer and you told her no.
18: Yes. That was in reference to Kelly saying, or I think we cumulatively said on the show before, that...
22: dreams aren't for everybody.
18: Like if a kid doesn't display just a little bit of talent, go ahead and be...
17: But you could, they could develop a little bit.
18: And so,
17: you
18: and
17: put them in a class or
18: and
17: something.
18: And I didn't say like, no, don't ever sing again. I just kind of said, not really. But, you know, at the same time, she is taking music lessons.
17: Okay.
18: So she's taking piano right now. She's taking guitar camp this summer. Mm-hmm. So
21: he keeps that girl
17: busy.
19: And you know what? Bustin'. That's actually part of what inspired chapter two.
17: Oh. Yeah.
19: Mm, we can share that tomorrow.
21: When does Charlie get a day off?
17: Yeah, does she have any days off?
21: You should write a children's book, Charlie's Day Off.
19: Well, let me put that for chapter three.
18: He'll be pulling a double shift here pretty soon.
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17: But now we shift on gears to get our love expert to answer some of your relationship issues that you may have. And this is in love and relationships with your family, friends, all that good stuff.
21: Mortgage questions go to Big Al, though.
18: Right. Yeah. And the one I have today is quite different, so I can't wait to read it to you.
17: Okay.
25: Love letters to Kelly.
17: Do Dear Kelly, you are the love expert?
21: I am.
17: I married my husband too young. I didn't understand how important it is to know who you're marrying. I had a very problematic religious upbringing. I'm aware of the mistake I made, but not before having three children. We've been separated before, and I was able to see true colors. Yet somehow he convinced me to give it another chance. A very confusing time in my life. Also pregnant with my third baby in 4 years. It's been a few years since then, and here we are. I've decided I need to earn my way out. But we've moved to a new state with no family around, and with my new religious preference, I no longer have my community. I'm scared, but I'm strong. Hopeful, but impatient. I'm just looking for any encouragement or advice you'd give to me in this situation. Much love, Shay.
21: Oh, wow. Well, I mean, you're stronger than you realize you are until you go through the fire. We all assume what we would do if we were in that situation, but you don't know until you're put through it, and you're strong enough to carry on. I know a lot of things that I would have accepted as a single woman and put up with in my dating and personal lives. Once Emma Kelly came along, the line was drawn in the sand. And, you know, there's a lot of things you do for your kids that you don't necessarily do for yourself. So, you know, just stay focused. Keep your eye on, you know, what you're doing is right for you, not just for you, but for the kids. My only advice is to really keep all the drama away from the kids. You want them to have a good, healthy relationship with their dad. That's the best thing I can say, is that Freddie and I have managed to, you know, we slip up every once in a while. We're not perfect, but we have done a really good job keeping Emma Kelly out of the middle of any of our mess. She loves her dad. And
17: loves her mom.
21: She even thinks I'm about to say something that might criticize him, she jumps down my throat. Mm-hmm. Well, I don't even, you know, if I'm even hitting, I was like, what?
17: I didn't say anything.
21: Don't you say anything, my daddy. I won't. So that's the best advice I could give, is keep it clean for the kids.
17: There you go. Good luck, Shay.
0: Love letters to Kelly.
18: Dear Kelly, you're the love expert.
21: I am.
18: Stay tuned. This one's kind of hairy, Kelly.
21: Hairy.
17: And I was bald.
18: I need advice regarding how to tell an acquaintance something that could be potentially embarrassing. I want to preface with the fact that I'm not a direct person. I do not like people to feel uncomfortable. I don't even like to tell people when they have spinach in between their teeth. Because of this, I'm in a pickle. I have an acquaintance whose son is on the same baseball team as mine. I see her often, and over the past few times speaking to her, I've noticed that she has the longest hair in the world on her chin. I kid you not, Kelly. It's the longest thing I've ever seen. I can't stop looking at it. That being said, I don't know how she doesn't see it. It's right there, glistening in the sun. But I don't have the heart to tell her. When do I tell her? At the baseball game? When I say, oh, look, you have something on your chin, and then pull it, and then pluck it out.
17: I don't know
18: what to do. I know I would want to be told, but then again, maybe I wouldn't and just found out. I wouldn't want to be told and just found out on my own. Please help me. That's from Brooke.
21: All I can remember was when Al had that one random rogue hair. Yeah. Wasn't it you that would try to see how long?
17: On top of his head.
18: Yeah, this is on my head, though. Yeah.
21: You know, it's so funny you say that, because I was watching Survivor this year, and who's the woman that won the fan favorite?
1: Saree.
21: Yeah.
17: Spoiler!
21: She had these white chin hairs coming out of her chin. I'm like,
1: I never noticed
21: why
1: that.
21: Is nobody, because she didn't have a mirror. And I was like, why is nobody telling her, just like, but you know, in your case, obviously if she has this long hair, you're not the only one that sees it. She's got a kid. I'm sure the kid's like, Mom, do something about that. But if you want to just innocently say, oh, you've got something right there. Oh, sorry. And maybe she'll be like,
17: Can you take a picture and send it to us too? Because I want to see how long.
21: How do you do that with a selfie?
17: Hey, let's take a selfie. We're at the baseball game.
18: Yeah.
17: You don't need to say,
18: I
17: need
18: zoom in on the chin.
17: Because you're making it seem like it's about 4 inches.
21: But it is funny. It's like how, you know, this has obviously been there for a while if you've seen it repeatedly. But you can be, I don't know if this is true for men, but for women, overnight, you will sprout a random hair.
1: Yeah.
21: On your face, arm, whatever. And it's like 3 inches long. It's like, how did that happen overnight? It's
18: right.
21: Crazy. Yeah.
18: Hair be growing.
3: I was at a bar, had a couple of tequila shots.
17: Mm-hmm. Of course.
3: And there was a guy who was like, you need to pluck your unibrow. I was like, well, you need to pluck this. And I put my fingers in his nose. And I pulled out a bouquet of nose hair.
17: A bouquet is wild.
3: It was. It was a lot.
21: Oh,
3: it looked
21: goodness.
3: Like a mini bonsai tree in between my two fingers.
21: Ew.
3: He saw it, went, cried, and ran away and went home.
4: That is
17: What's the point of that story?
19: You're suggesting that she just do it?
3: Pluck it.
17: Okay.
21: You could, I in a roundabout way, just say, there's something on, oh, never mind. And then maybe she'll be like, what? And then maybe see it. But certainly she sees it, right?
19: I would just be nervous that it's like an insecurity of hers or something. Like, you know what I mean?
3: Or she just doesn't look in the mirror.
21: If it's just one long hair. I used to have a friend that had a tuft of hair like on her Adam's apple.
17: She had an Adam's apple?
21: Where her Adam's apple would be.
17: Oh, okay.
21: I guess what we don't have that, but where your Adam's apple would be on a woman.
18: A tuft.
17: Yeah.
21: She had a little tuft of hair. I never said anything to her about it.
17: Like she has
4: I mean, I feel like she has to know. People would know these things about
21: right.
4: themselves.
21: Right, and she was married. Yeah. I was like, certainly her husband or somebody would say something. I don't feel like it's my place.
4: Yeah.
17: Is there anything anybody wants to say about anybody on the show right now? Now that we're in the open nest.
19: Now's the time.
17: Anybody got any rogue hairs?
19: Now's the time.
3: If you did, would you want us to say it?
21: I'd be so embarrassed, but
19: yeah,
18: go ahead and say it on the radio.
17: Yeah. So we're good right now. Everybody got.
19: But the worst lighting where you can find out if you have like hair on your face, eyebrows, whatever, is in the car.
21: Yes,
19: that's where you check when you're checking yourself in the car. That's when you're like, I need to go get my eyebrows waxed yesterday.
21: Yeah, that's why I've started carrying a set of tweezers in my
4: Me
21: car.
4: Me too.
21: Yeah, my armrest. I keep a pair of tweezers because you'll be sitting there. Yeah.
17: Just pluck it away.
19: Yeah. Yes. So if you need to be humbled today, look at yourself in the car mirror.
17: You know what my favorite thing to do when I go to the dentist is? You know how they numb your mouth? I love pulling hair out. When my face is numb, you can't feel anything, and it's just so.
21: You can't afford to lose any chin hair, though.
18: No, you can't, dude. You really can't.
17: I can't.
21: You got to hold on to every last one.
17: The chin's fine.
3: Yeah, you only have three of them.
18: In fact, we should find this lady and get her chin hair and give it to you. Wow. Maybe plant it. See if it'll.
3: She can grow a beard, and you can't.
17: I do need facial hair for my potential Halloween costume this year.
19: I love that you sent Justin and I like proof, a photo, because we're like, you need to grow a beard, and you're like, I can, and you sent us a photo.
17: Yeah. Of when I dyed my beard.
19: Yeah. Also, nobody has said anything about my new blonde hair today.
17: I said your hair looks good.
18: I said it last night.
19: I'm joking because I saw you guys last night.
18: I said it last night.
3: Who was the first one to compliment it?
19: Probably Audrey.
4: Mm-hmm. I know that's right.
17: Audrey
4: was
17: wins.
4: Mean.
19: Yeah,
17: Audrey
19: probably
17: wins.
19: Audrey. Yeah.
4: Straight up to her.
19: Yeah.
17: Yeah. Look at that.
21: All right. You just saw her before I did, because then I did.
4: I actually texted her before, too.
17: I'm not going to argue about who complimented Anna, guys. Everybody loves Anna. Her hair looks great.
19: No, I like that segment idea.
3: What if we didn't like it?
19: I would hope you would tell me, honestly.
17: If you want to write our love expert, loveletterskelly.com is where you can do that. The podcast dropped yesterday. A new episode that you can take a listen to.
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7: 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Heavenly Father, thank you, thank you, thank you, God, for the blessing and the gift of opening our eyes this morning to see another day of life. God, I pray that we take full advantage of your generous gift and we don't squander it. And God, I pray that we serve you in a way that is pleasing to you today and that we use the blessings that you provide to be a blessing to others around us. God, you're capable of miracles, and that's exactly what Brittany is needing this morning. Her mother is on life support right now, but God, you are a healing, miracle-making, and game-changing God. God, we are also praying for the families that were involved in an apartment explosion yesterday in Oak Cliff yesterday. Give them strength, God. And we are praying for our graduates also this morning. Please give them the confidence and strength they need as they move forward to the next chapter in life. God, we love you, and we pray in your son Jesus' powerful and great name. Amen. Here is Kelly Raspberry.
2: It's not even breakfast time, but it's teeny time.
7: It's in your T-shirt, teeny time.
2: Okay. My friend, John McGill.
7: Yes, John. Hey, John, what's up?
2: Gave me this shirt. We are teeny tattoo, what do you call
7: twins.
2: It?
7: Twins.
2: I was going to say brothers, but I'm not a brother.
7: No.
2: Teeny tattoo twins,
7: yes.
2: And we're going to lunch today. So this, I said, I'm going to wear it. I'm going to wear it.
7: Now, Kelly.
9: For him.
7: Yesterday, was it yesterday or day before yesterday?
2: I had one Wednesday night. Thank you for purchasing that for me, and it took me a whole other day to recover.
7: So just keep that in mind.
2: I know, but we're also heading in the weekend.
10: Right. Yeah. How many are you going to have?
7: Recovery time.
2: I'm going to aim for none.
10: None? Hold on.
7: You're wearing a martini.
2: I know, but my goal is always, let's not today.
10: No.
2: That's always my goal.
11: It's Friday.
7: That sounds good in theory.
9: I think you should have two.
10: Okay, let's set a...
9: Three.
10: Kelly, we need a...
2: Three is absolutely no.
10: Realistic goal.
2: A realistic goal would be one.
10: One. See, there. We got to be honest with
2: ourselves. But my real goal is none.
7: Uh-huh.
11: Wink, wink.
10: Zero chance.
9: Yeah, she says that little.
7: I need call me an Uber, Kelly.
2: No.
10: Yeah. Yeah.
9: Friday. Okay.
10: I'm saying two is going to happen.
9: Two. I vote two.
2: We have been known to split a second one.
10: Okay.
9: Okay, so one and a half.
10: You can't wear the shirt and not have one.
7: Right.
11: And
7: exactly.
11: Also, go home, sleep in.
12: Can I ask about... Whoa.
10: Hey, whoa. That's Trey, if you didn't recognize his voice.
12: Can I ask about how you split it? What's wrong with my voice?
2: We asked for we say we want to have another martini, but can you split one? So they put half of the martini in each glass.
12: Oh, okay. I didn't know if they would bring you the full glass.
2: Oh, yeah.
12: And you pour
2: they
12: it
2: split
12: in
2: it
12: the,
2: for
12: yeah.
2: you.
9: I was picturing, sucking out of the same glass.
10: Didn't know that was an option, though. We could,
7: I didn't either.
10: I knew desserts
2: it's
10: and
2: not
10: dishes.
2: Everybody, not every restaurant may offer that.
7: Yeah.
10: Okay.
7: Here is J.C. Chavez.
10: So I'm really excited. I'm going to go watch Obsession.
11: Yes.
10: Today for lunch.
11: Everyone's talking about
9: it. Yeah, I need to see it.
10: I'm going to go see it. Because I love spooky movies, and Justin said it was good. Gray Drake said it was good.
11: It's great. It's not like, but it's going to be good.
9: Then what is it?
11: A good time.
10: Yeah, if it's not, what is it?
11: Like, what is she doing?
10: Okay.
11: Oh, my God.
10: Intriguing.
11: Okay.
9: I read that it's back at, number one. Like, it's by Grogu.
10: Oh, really?
9: Obsession is
11: Mandalorian?
9: Back on top.
11: Yeah.
10: Well, I got the only seats in the theater right now, so.
7: Okay.
11: I think you're
9: excited
11: have a
9: to
11: good
9: get your
11: time.
9: Review.
10: Good.
7: Here is Anna. Good morning.
9: Good morning. I'm really excited because today I get to see one of my favorite artists in concert, Alex Warren.
10: Love Alex Warren.
9: I'm so excited. This concert has been on my calendar for what feels like 6 months, and it's finally here, and I don't have an outfit.
10: Oh, no.
9: I had 6 months to think of one, and I didn't. We'll see what I throw together, but I'm very excited. Ryan's going with me, and we have a couple of friends going.
10: How about
9: so it's a good Friday.
10: How about a teeny time shirt?
7: Teeny time t-shirt.
9: Oh, that'd be great.
10: Yeah. That
9: that'd be great.
11: A teeny time top.
7: Here is
9: yes.
7: Part-time, Justin.
11: What does the P stand for in PGA?
10: Professional.
11: Okay. Well, I'm going to a PGA golf tournament today.
9: To play?
11: No. I wish I was playing. That'd be great. Maybe I could be a caddy.
10: You're just going to go a caddy?
11: A caddy.
10: Are you going to go drinking?
11: I think so, yeah.
10: Yeah, that's what people do.
2: I'm going to borrow my shirt.
11: I got an Uber.
7: Yeah, I
11: got an Uber gift certificate, but I'm excited. Am I allowed to clap? Am I allowed to be like, woo, woo, woo, woo, yes, hit him?
7: No.
10: After
2: they hit
9: literally
2: the ball.
9: Yeah,
11: okay.
10: So they hit it, and then you go, woo.
11: So is the golf clap dead with the two fingers on the palm. Is that dead at this tournament? We don't do that anymore.
2: You got to read the tournament. Not every tournament is woo-woo, hoo-hoo. Yeah. Mm-hmm. That's not. You have to read the tournament.
7: Do what other people do.
2: Yeah. Yes, just do what other people do.
10: Or go watch Happy Gilmore and Happy Gilmore 2 and do what they were doing.
2: No. Please.
11: Be a sheep, not a leader.
10: Right.
7: In this case.
2: In golf, yes.
7: In this case. Yes.
10: No, be a lion, dude.
7: Here is Audrey. Good morning.
0: Good morning. I've realized that I am not an activity person when I'm drinking. We had a birthday party last night for my father, and it was at like this golf simulator, mini golf, video game place.
10: Nice. Cool.
0: And everyone's doing the activity, but I'm so content with just a drink in my hand and talking to the girls.
11: Was it Topgolf?
0: No, it wasn't. It was this place downtown I'd never
10: been
0: to.
10: Like a digital place?
2: They had several places.
0: Yeah. It was golf very is interesting. Popular. Then I also realized I've gotten 7 hours of sleep in the last two nights, and I'm just riding right now. I've been kind of on this kick where I've just been dating left and right.
7: Yeah.
0: And I need to focus on myself again.
9: Teeny time.
0: Yeah.
10: Real quick, from the text, where I'm from, PTA stands for Parent Teacher Association. Justin said PGA.
7: PGA.
11: For gangsta.
7: In the control room. Here's Trey.
9: That'd be a funny SNL sketch.
12: What does the H in HOA stand for?
2: Home. And then the O is owners, right? Home.
10: Association. Yeah, homeowner association.
11: Don't call me that.
12: Well, whoever's in front of it, whoever's in charge of it needs to get on their, whatever, needs to do their job. I've been riding with my son to my other son's gymnastics class. And so I ride past this house that has the most disgusting lawn I've ever seen in my
10: life. This is upsetting.
12: Has it been mowed since the pandemic, maybe? And they have a sign out. I'm sorry, my voice sounds so annoying.
10: I know,
12: they have a sign
10: emotional.
12: Out that says, protect the bees.
10: Oh, okay.
12: They want to protect the bees.
11: We need to.
12: I agree.
10: What about the grass? The bees.
12: I love Honey Nut Cheerios.
10: Yeah.
11: There's a bee festival.
12: But there are no flowering plants in this yard.
0: Maybe it's just their get around.
12: It's just their get around.
10: That's
12: what I'm saying. HOA, jump on it. Mm-hmm. It's just 7 foot tall weeds.
10: And I'm furious about it.
12: I'm going to go mow.
2: I don't understand it either. Some HOAs are so Sticklers. Annoying. But there is a purpose for them, and it's for crap like that. We've got a house in our neighborhood. The fence is falling down. They have a dog that charges every time. And I'm afraid one day they're going to bust through the fence.
11: Yeah,
2: and the yard's a mess. It's like, what is happening? Mm-hmm. Why do we have an HOA?
10: I don't know.
0: Yeah.
10: And I just talked about how I got a letter saying they were going to fine me because I had two leaves on my palm tree that were dead. And so we fixed
2: That's the other end of the spectrum.
10: But I walk around, and there's that house in my neighborhood with the messed up weeds and the dead. And I'm like, wait.
0: They pick favorites.
10: What's going on here?
12: They've got naked photos. Did they get fined?
7: Sounds like you could use a teeny time.
2: Maybe we should all get the matching t-shirts.
10: We need teeny time.
9: We all need teeny time.
10: Sorry for the aggressiveness, but HOA just brings it out in us.
7: This makes
9: me also realize that I don't think I've heard my neighbor's rooster in a minute.
10: Oh, rest in peace, dog.
7: Yeah.
9: I'll let you guys know. I got so used to it.
10: Please check in on him.
9: Yeah.
10: Love
12: just kind of let Buster out and let happen what happens.
10: Buster had chicken one night.
11: The cockle don't do.
10: Cockadoodle, don't tell that joke. What's going on, Big Al Mac?
7: Thank you, JC Chavez. So today, I'm a you guys know I have a off-road vehicle, right? So I'm looking for a new storage place for it, and I even posted something on my social media. Hey, if you got a place I can store this bad boy for a few months, because I don't know if I'm going to sell it or if I'm going to build a building to store it. So anyway, this young lady and her husband volunteered. They said, you could store it in our storage unit. I've never met them. I wouldn't know them if they walked in the door. But today I'm taking my vehicle to their place, and I'm going to leave it there. I don't know who they are. I know they're just on social media.
10: Yeah.
7: It's like handing something over to someone that you
10: don't know.
7: It's still yours, but they got it. They got 100% control over.
10: That's how I feel when I valet.
7: Yeah,
10: I'm just gonna get this guy my keys.
7: It's kind of like that.
10: I don't know his driving record.
7: Yeah, I don't know anything about it.
10: I don't know if he's gonna.
7: He may just have a red vest.
10: Right.
7: So
10: I don't know if he had beans and he's gonna stink up my car.
9: Yeah. I got really terrified by a valet driver the other day.
7: Yeah.
9: Because when I pulled out and I gave him my keys, he goes, "Thanks, Anna." And I said, "How did you know that?" And he was like, oh, yeah, we like it's the whole like surveillance thing. Like, we just know whatever. And I was like, that's really, really freaky. And then it was just because like I had valeted there before and they had my license plate and the text thing, whatever. Still. And I was like, that was really freaky. He goes, you'd be amazed how many people fall for that. Like, he just reuses that same joke like over and over and over again throughout the day.
2: Well, when I get in my car with Mikey, it says, hello, Kelly Evans. That's my married name. So they would know, you know.
10: Your car talks to you?
2: Well, it's on the dashboard.
10: On the dash?
7: Yeah.
2: Oh, wow. I just imagine it talks like that.
7: I just have a person. Name? I just have a person in my car that says that. I don't even know.
2: Just have him sitting there.
7: Yeah. Hello, hello, big ass.
10: Al feeds her once a day.
2: Hello.
10: She's fine. Everything's good. She's got water. Everything's good.
7: They, they just stay in the car.
9: The windows cracked a little.
7: Here's Anna with celebrity birthdays for today and this weekend.
9: Yes, we have a lot. Happy birthday to Riley Keough, Elvis's granddaughter.
10: Yeah.
9: Fantastic and Daisy Jones and the Six. What a great show. She's 37 today. Mel B is 51. Daniel Tosh, also 51. Laverne Cox is 54. Noel Gallagher is 59. Melissa Etheridge is 67. Rupert Everett, 67 as well. Wait, sorry. Melissa Etheridge is 65.
2: My bad.
9: Delete your texts. Right. Delete the text.
10: She looks 40.
9: Annette Bening is 68. CeeLo Green will be 51 this weekend. So
2: that's
9: Adele Nazeem. Adina Menzel.
10: Adele Nazeem. Love her.
9: Will be 55. Wyona Judd will be 62. Normani will be 30. Colin Farrell will be 50. Phil Keegan will be 59. Oh, man, this is a lot of people. Brooke Shields will be 61. And Clint Eastwood, 96.
10: Wow. Clint Eastwood. My favorite Gorilla song, by the way.
7: Wow, 96.
9: 96.
7: Punk.
9: Today's National Alligator Day.
7: Yeah,
9: Mount Everest Day.
7: Oh, really?
9: Yeah.
7: Somebody just broke the record of on climbing Mount Everest. Like, beat the record by an hour.
10: Wow.
7: Yeah.
9: Okay.
10: Wow. I just wouldn't want to go up
11: who
10: there.
11: Who was up there to time him?
10: Yeah, right? He probably
2: the honor system.
7: Huh. Yeah. Mm-hmm.
9: It's also National Biscuit Day, National Paperclip Day, and National Snail Day.
7: I love a good biscuit.
10: Me too. With honey?
7: Yeah.
9: Mm-hmm.
10: I love
7: syrup.
10: Honey.
7: I'm a syrup guy.
10: You're a syrup guy?
7: Yeah. And butter.
10: I respect it.
7: Yep.
10: All right. Well, happy Friday. You may have missed this yesterday, but we had Nate Bargatze on the show.
7: Yep.
10: And so for our early risers, we got you in 10 minutes.
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0: 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Just drinking, laughing, having a blast. 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
17: Nate Pergazzi, how are you doing, buddy?
18: I'm doing great. Thanks for having me.
15: We're so excited to have you. We're huge fans.
17: First of all, congratulations on the breadwinner. I know that this is your creation, Nate. Is this something that almost happened in your life?
18: Yeah. I mean, it was, you know, at the very beginning of my life, it was this. My wife worked and I was doing comedy, getting paid, you know, $25. I would bring my $25 home, help support my family.

0: Well, you know, the thing with movies is, you know, I talk about my personal life so much on stage, and I want to go outside of that where it's not my family, where it is acting. I mean, it definitely was kind of weird, you know, when you do it. And then even when my daughter saw it, she was very funny with it, where, like, you know, I give Mandy Moore a kiss because she's my wife in the movie. And then my daughter, like, leaned over to my mom. She's like, "You jealous?" our daughter's very funny, and so, but it's, you know, it's like you're being very respectful, and you're making a movie, and you're not trying to do anything to, you know, there's no makeout scene in this movie, so you it was, you know, she loves Mandy Moore, and especially getting to know Mandy Moore, and but Mandy was, she's so sweet, and it just made the most sense.
1: Yeah, Nate, I got to say, I love how you said you wanted something to feel nostalgic. It's giving very much Adam Sandler's Daddy Daycare.
2: Yeah. Well, I was thinking of Mr. Mom going way back with Michael Keaton.
1: But with your own spin on it for your film, The Breadwinner. And the dad has to do the laundry. He has to do the cooking, take the kids to school. From these tasks that mothers do a lot, which ones did you realize like would be the hardest?
0: I mean, taking the kids everywhere. I mean, that's, you know, we have one daughter, so it's like, but I mean, even with our daughter, like, my wife has to, like, kids get, she's 13, like, they get so busy. There, you know, there's just so much going on. And if your kid's in sports, too, it's nonstop. And the balance of, like, you got to pick everybody up. You only have so many times, you know, it's like, all right, I got to get them there and them there and whatever. And so, kids are, I think, much busier than we were growing, or I was growing up. And so I think that would be the hardest part, is just the balance of, you know, you got to be very much on a schedule. I mean, I'm someone that doesn't have the, my schedule's kind of, it's gotten a lot busier now.
3: Yeah.
0: But it's, you know, it's like you're knowing, like, all right, I'll take my daughter to school, and it's like, I got to know, my wife knows, like, all right, like, so, you know, you can leave it, you should leave it 7:10. If you, you know, 7:20 is pushing it, 7:25 is the latest. So, like, they, you know, she has it broken down like that. And so you kind of learn tricks. I learned some tricks from her to know what we got to do.
3: Now, I have a daughter that's about the same age as your daughter. And my job went from being the coolest thing in the world to her. You know, like, my dad's on the radio and he's talking about me and this and that. So now when she's 13, she'll go, "Why did you say that on the radio?
2: Stop talking about me."
4: Well, you need to get another job.
3: Right. Have you experienced that with your daughter at all? Like, where it was like the stand-up was like, "Yay, my dad's talking about me and it's hilarious," to now where she's 13 and she's like, "Dad,
5: she's like, please don't.
3: Off limits, dog."
0: Yeah, I mean, you know, I try to, like, I had a joke a long time ago when she was younger, which it didn't, but she was like 4, or because she used to sleep in our bed. And so, but I remember, you know, like, when she got a, she was, like, older, it's like, she's like, "Well, don't, you know," because she doesn't sleep in our bed now. Like, so it was, like, kind of like, "Well, don't ever talk about me sleeping in your bed." And she, you know, I was like, okay. So you kind of learn quickly. So, like, I've been trying to, even when I talk about her, it's kind of, it's a little vague, and it's, I try to kind of the last little bit, because you want, I mean, you guys would understand this too. You want them to come to you as a father or mother, and not feel like you're going to go talk about it. Even though there's stuff that's very funny. You know, I have some jokes, I have some stories that I want to tell, but I just want her to even be older to understand.
2: Yeah.
0: It's not, you know, it's all told with love and all this. And so you just kind of hold back and just go, like, I'll wait and see. And, but I mean, they know everything that I would talk about. Even my wife, I would never say something. Even when I talk about my family or extended family, they all know. And I'm very lucky that I always do it very, like, you know, that's why I'll go so hard at myself. Just so when I do talk about it, it's like, you just try to make yourself be the dumb one. And right. They come out on top.
2: I was wondering if you look at someone like Leanne Morgan, who just had her hit sitcom. Was that Netflix or Amazon?
3: Yeah, it was on Netflix.
2: Have you thought about maybe doing something like that? So that would leave you at home more and less on the road.
3: A series?
2: Like a series.
0: Yeah. I mean, you know, I tried to make a series. I did about 10 years where I wrote pilots and tried to make a sitcom, and it just didn't work out.

0: But yeah, I mean, I'm gonna be done touring in August, and then I'll, we'll make some movies, and I'll take a little break for the next tour. So like when you make these movies, and again, I'm trying to get them shot. Like this movie was shot in Atlanta, which was a, pretty quick hop over, and we did it in the summer, so they were able to come and spend the summer with me there. And it's so yeah, I mean, I want to shoot movies here in Nashville and be able to be home. And that is definitely the end goal, especially as my daughter in these teenage years,
1: Yeah, it
0: you know,
1: goes
0: just to
1: so
0: be around.
1: fast.
0: And you want to be there for when she goes to high school for the first, she's going to ninth grade next year. And you learn you got to get stuff on the calendar. Like, I mean, I'm trying to get in with these schools and be like, just give me the next 4 years of big dates so I can block all of them off. And, but it's luckily my daughter has a summer birthday, so I always have, her birthday's July 8th. I've always blocked off Halloween because Halloween was always very fun to go do. And so you definitely find moments. And sometimes it's easier even to tour when they're in school because it's like they're good. That's when they're going to be the most busiest. And I'm home during the beginning of the week, and then you're just kind of gone at the end. But they would come out. They're coming out with me this weekend. They're out with me the weekend after where I'll be in Fort Worth where I'm shooting my special.
2: Yeah, the Big Dumb Eyes World Tour. He's going to be at Dickies Arena. That is a Netflix taping, so you could be a star with Nate Bargatze, which is really cool. Nate, why did you call it the Big Dumb Eyes Tour?
1: Well, duh.
2: What do you mean, duh?
0: Yeah, I had a joke about it because I have big eyes. When you have big eyes, people talk to you a little easier.
2: I think your eyes are welcoming.
1: You
2: could call it the welcoming doe eyes,
0: Yes, big doe. You know what? Where were you when we came up with big
2: doe eyes? Right here, Nate. Just down the road.
0: We really used you for big doe eyes.
2: Well, listen, Nate, I know you're a busy man, so we really appreciate you taking time out of your day, especially because you got a movie coming out this weekend and chatting with us. We're huge fans.
1: And check out the Nate Rate. They've got discount packages for families, which I love.
2: I love that you're doing that, Nate. So go check.
0: Thank you guys for having me.
1: Anytime
2: you want to come on, Nate, go check out the movie, The Breadwinner. Get the Nate Rate so that you can get a little extra discount with the family. And check out his Big Dumb Eyes World Tour. He'll be at Dickies Arena on June 6th, then at Toyota Center in Houston on June 18th, and the Moody Center in Austin on June 20th. Keep up with Nate Bargatze. You are more than welcome to come on our show anytime,
3: man. Come by while you're in town.
0: Yeah, thank you.
1: Thank you, Nate.
2: Bye, Nate.
1: Bye.
4: So good. He's my favorite SNL host.
1: Yeah.
2: He really is just a nice guy.
4: Mm-hmm.
1: Just a normal guy.
2: I did
1: want to
2: ask,
1: famous,
2: Do you think he's ever done, like, career day at his daughter's school?
4: Probably.
2: And he just does stand-up.
4: Right?
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10: This just makes you feel calm.
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10: Yeah.
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11: It's like check into the hotel music.
10: 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They're supposed to be relatively easy to medium to slightly difficult. 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
11: I wouldn't say difficult. 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
4: niche.
11: Tricky.
10: Yeah, tricky is a good sometimes point, Big tricky. Al. 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And Kelly Raspberry is the reader of the questions, so you are you're safe.
13: I've
10: you're in good
13: a little. I try really hard.
10: You're doing well.
13: This is pre-teeny time.
10: Yeah. Kelly is wearing a teeny time, martini time t-shirt today.
14: Top.
10: Her even pre-teeny. Though she plans on not drinking a teeny today.
13: That's the plan.
10: But she's going to.
11: That's a very loose plan.
15: Two teeny times.
10: Yeah. She's going to have two. We're already calling it.
11: Yeah.
10: But let's go ahead and catch you up with what's happening out there in Hollywood. Kelly and Anna, hook us up.
13: All right. So Thompson, and Khloe Kardashian, they still have a really good relationship. She, in fact, had him come on her podcast.
10: Like co-parenting?
13: Yeah. I want to listen to her podcast. I do.
10: She's really nice.
13: But then I have this whole catalog in my library, and I'm like, let me listen to this other one first. Mm-hmm. And I never get around to listening to her. But I hear clips, you know, and I'm like, why am I not listening to it? Because there's always good stuff coming out.
15: Isn't hers exclusively on X?
10: Oh, really?
13: Is it?
10: It's just on X?
15: I think so.
13: I thought I could get it on my...
15: Maybe I'm wrong.
4: The social media?
13: My library. Anyway, she had Tristan Tristan on her show, and they were talking about, you know, they have two kids together.
11: Yep.
13: The first, I believe, was conceived through love. I'm not sure.
4: True.
13: But then they had a lot of embryos. And so, remember, she had a surrogate carry her son with him.
11: Oh, I forgot about that.
13: And they still have embryos on ice. And
11: Kardashians
13: Tristan,
11: on ice.
13: Well, Thompson Kardashian. Yeah. Kardashian Thompsons. Anyway, Tristan says he doesn't want more children unless they come from these embryos that he's already created with Khloe.
15: Good. He's got enough.
10: Okay. So he wants...
13: No, he's got the one with a previous girlfriend.
10: Right.
15: And then get someone else pregnant?
13: Two.
10: I think so.
15: Just kidding. Her podcast is everywhere.
10: Oh, okay.
13: I thought so.
10: That was a funny joke, Anna.
15: I was just kind of in the mood to
16: just
15: lie.
16: Kidding.
10: She was just joking.
16: We shared a story where there was an embryo made in like 1995 that was put in somebody and then they were born this year.
10: Right. But the embryo's from back in the 1900s.
16: Right, 1995.
10: Wow.
15: If you type in Tristan Thompson on Google, what comes up next is baby mamas.
10: How yeah, many? Audrey, you're the baby expert on the
11: baby
10: show.
11: Baby name yeah. expert. Yeah.
10: You know all the babies from celebrities. Mm-hmm.
15: True and Tatum. But those are Chloe's. I don't know his miscellaneous children.
10: Okay.
13: He had like a son. I want to say his name is Prince, but I'm not 100% sure on that.
10: That sounds good.
13: Kelly's wrong. Dance if I'm wrong.
11: I think he's on X. He's
13: but anyway, Tristan reportedly told her no more kids unless it's coming from Chloe's embryos. He thinks, though, that their family, as they have it, their unit is complete.
10: Okay.
13: So Chloe says she's not interested in having another child right now anyway. Hmm.
15: Yeah, probably for
11: you know, if you are, yeah. Chloe, I mean, you know.
10: What?
15: Oh, no.
10: Hold on.
13: Well, she really was adamant. Even, well, she's not interested.
11: Okay,
13: she
11: good.
13: Has well, said I mean, yeah. as she wants her children to come from the same dad. Oh. That's why, even though she and Tristan were not together, she had the surrogate carry because she wanted them to be full-blooded siblings. That was what she wanted. Okay. Y'all can fuss at her, whatever opinions you have. That's what she wanted.
10: Yeah.
13: So...
10: Okay, yes. But Al is willing.
13: Al has no chance.
11: I have no chance.
13: Zero. But beyond, zero. There is some a less chance than 0%. Yeah. That is Al's chance.
10: Wow.
15: Negative.
13: Is that a mathematical
10: negative
13: possibility?
10: One?
11: No, that was going to be
13: negative percentage.
10: Negative no, 1%.
16: No. You're saying impossible?
11: $1,000
13: yes, minute. I'm saying on record.
10: Zero.
13: It's impossible.
15: Impossible. Impossible.
10: Oh, we need to interview Chloe and ask her.
15: Don't do that.
10: Okay, we're not going to.
15: All right, so I think that we should do a fantasy league for Love Island.
13: Yes,
10: yes I pick season. Rob.
15: I'm going to find out. I did a fantasy league with my friends for Big Brother last year, and the website that we used was really great because it gave you different points for different things that happened. So I'm going to find out which one that we use, and then I think that's what we should use for Love Island. It premieres on Tuesday. We're very excited. Season 8 of Love Island USA. They're going to be back in Fiji with host Ariana Maddox. And, of course, comedian Ian Sterling as the voiceover guy.
13: He's the best part of the show.
15: He really is. He's great.
10: Now, do they come back? I haven't watched Love Island yet. So, like, does Rob come back?
16: No.
15: No.
10: Oh, it's new
15: it's
10: people.
15: A different, it's
13: a, maybe he'll come in for a cameo because he's so on fire.
10: Right.
15: Maybe.
10: He should.
13: And, like, bring him in for one of the challenge things or something.
15: Or I bet he does like a After Sun commentary interview okay. at some point. But we have 12 new Islanders competing for love. And this is interesting because last season, and Audrey, I know that you watch Love Island
13: yes,
15: exclusively.
13: Ma'am.
15: Last season, it felt like a lot of people, a lot of viewers were saying we're sick of having influencers.
14: That was the one positive review I saw of this new
15: right.
14: cast.
15: So with last year and I just in the last couple seasons, like there's been a lot of people that come onto the island, but they already have like hundreds and thousands of followers and they're there to get exposure mm-hmm. and whatever. That's how reality TV goes. But it also becomes a problem at some point. So a lot of viewers were like, can you just give us normal people for once?
10: Yeah.
15: So this season,
10: normal.
15: It's all relatively
14: normies.
15: Relatively normal people. So we have six young ladies. We have a recent nursing school graduate named Kinsey.
11: Okay.
15: A bikini store manager named Melanie.
11: Bikini store manager?
15: Yes. Mm-hmm. Wow. Named Melanie.
11: Okay.
15: We have Ania or Anaya.
14: Anaya.
15: Anaya. She is the daughter of a former NBA player, Donald Harvey.
10: Oh, wow.
15: Are you familiar?
11: No.
15: He played kind of. He played four seasons after being drafted in the year 2000 by the Dallas Mavericks.
10: Okay, yeah.
11: Okay.
13: That's a long time ago.
11: Yeah. Yeah.
15: We also have a Paralympian amputee named Beatrice.
10: Uh-huh.
15: She competed in sprinting and long jumps and won a bronze in Paris.
10: Oh, wow.
15: We've also got a business owner, Vanessa, and Trinity, and she does not have her job listed. And a lot of people will look at their Instagrams before the season starts and then
14: see how many followers.
15: See, yeah, you can see how many followers they get throughout the
10: wow.
15: season.
14: I love how they're calling them normies, though. Some of them have like 20,000 followers. That's yeah. still quite a bit.
11: Yeah, it is.
15: But in
14: terms of what they have cast,
15: yeah.
10: What's
15: yeah.
10: the Kinsey do?
15: Recent nursing school graduate.
10: She'll be my favorite just because she's.
15: You want to draft her?
11: She's
10: got the
14: she
10: same name
14: like
10: as my wife.
14: Your type.
10: Yeah. Okay.
13: She's blonde.
10: Not
13: yeah.
10: as my type, but I'm just going to cheer for her because she's got my wife's name.
15: You can draft yeah. her. Yeah. For the guys, we have a nursing assistant named Casey.
10: Oh.
15: A DJ / handyman named Bryce.
10: That's like Al.
11: Oh, wow. That should be his DJ name.
13: I bet
11: DJ,
13: he can't build a deck like you.
11: DJ handyman.
15: We have a police officer named Sean.
14: I saw someone be like, I need that police officer to be the first one off the show so we can go fight crime on the streets. Like, I'm so serious. That's what they were saying.
15: Sincere. He competed in track and field for Texas Tech.
10: That's a name? Sincere?
15: Sincere. Mm-hmm.
10: Oh, he yeah. better be sincere.
15: Mm-hmm. And we have Gabriel.
14: Oh, so hot.
15: No job listed, but he says his love language is making out.
10: Oh,
14: I bet
10: no job and loves making out. Audrey, he's
13: that's
10: all yours.
13: Love language.
10: Yeah, you're good.
15: And then we have one with the British accent. Is this the brother
14: of
10: that's
14: Charlie?
10: Not fair.
15: Yes.
10: Not fair.
15: So Charlie was a contestant last season or two seasons ago, and his brother, Zach, is going
10: to
15: be on this
10: It's not
15: season.
10: Fair to bring in a British accent
15: There's always
10: guy.
15: A British accent.
10: Yeah, there but this is America, right?
13: So this is a spinoff of a British show.
11: I know, says Hispanic guy.
10: No, I'm just saying because if you bring in a British accent, the girls tend to go.
13: Exactly.
10: They lean towards it.
13: Yes.
10: That's not fair for the other guys.
13: But you
10: it's like if you put
13: did?
10: An American guy
16: that's
10: on the British
16: the point
10: one.
16: Of the show too.
10: That's not fair.
16: They bring in a bombshell.
10: That's like a that's like using performance enhancing drugs it, at the Olympics.
11: They call that a ringer, Jason.
10: Yeah, that's a ringer. That's well, not fair.
16: Well,
10: for
16: well,
10: those
16: how
10: guys.
16: Did the girls get like a top surgery?
10: What about it?
16: Isn't that also cheating?
10: No, that's because that's their body, their choice.
11: Was that, Rob be. Didn't have an accent of any sort, did he?
14: No,
10: no, he's just
14: no, Rob. He's just hot.
10: Is Love Island a once a week show, or are we watching?
13: This
10: like,
13: is every day.
10: Every day,
13: except one night and star, yes, Wednesday or something.
10: Mm-hmm. Wow!
14: And on the every last season day? Of Love Island UK, they brought in an American infusion, and so they brought in like five Americans. They brought them back to.
10: Oh, see, that's not fair either.
14: The British men were getting jealous of the American,
10: right?
14: Men
13: really?
14: Because they're like, oh, they just like them because they're foreign.
10: Because in England, the girls like our accent.
14: Yes, they did.
10: It's
14: yes,
10: like it's reverse, like here. Mm-hmm. Yeah, so that's not fair for them. The British guys when they bring the American.
13: Well, they must not like you over there because you're British.
10: They don't like me over there.
13: No, well, this you is got too be, much British. Going
10: I'm too
13: on.
10: Spicy for them.
15: It's going to be fun. We're going to have the After Sun hosted by Sierra Miller and Teffy Pessoa. But I know she just goes by Hello. Teffy on social media. That's where they do the recaps. That's maybe where we'll see Rob.
16: So we need to do our fantasy draft on Monday.
15: We need to do our fantasy draft, yeah, before it starts.
16: On Monday.
15: I'll get that website.
10: Okay.
13: Well, I got a couple of bad, dark stories, so I'll just have to choose one, right?
11: Okay.
13: So Will Smith's ex-wife, are you familiar with Cherie Zampino?
11: No.
13: They tried to bring her on as a friend of on The Real Housewives of Beverly Hills.
11: Okay.
13: But just wasn't really clicking. I think they brought her on as a friend of, I just went blank.
11: Is she the oldest child's
13: the
11: mom?
13: The Coming to America actress that was on Real Housewives of Beverly Hills.
11: Oh, the wife? Eddie Murphy's wife?
13: Garcelle, thank you. I knew it started with a G, but I could not think of the name. Garcelle Beauvau.
11: Yeah.
13: Anyway, she's filed a lawsuit against Will's former friend and associate, Bilal Salam. He goes by Brother Bilal. You'll know this name in a minute.
10: Okay.
13: But she says he's going around making claims, and he's flat out going on podcasts and social media and stuff saying that she sleeps all over Hollywood. She's a calls her all these names. And she said, this is false. It's not cool. She says, I'm just caught in the crossfire from his vendetta against Will. And he's ruining my reputation because she's still trying to make it in Hollywood. She says it's humiliating. She's been emotionally distressed. She's wanting more than $1 million in damages.
14: A million?
13: Why would you go shoot higher?
10: Go higher.
13: Girl?
10: Go 10.
11: Yeah.
13: A million seems so low, but she's saying at least. So I guess she's leaving that open or whatever. But this is the same guy who, remember about 2 or 3 years ago, he was on Tasha Kay's show, and he's the one who claims he witnessed Will Smith hooking up with Dwayne Martin. Remember?
16: Oh.
13: This is the same guy.
16: Oh, remember those rumors.
10: He's putting everybody on blast.
13: But I don't ever know what happened with that.
16: People just kind of went away.
11: Yeah, he must have had a nice little deposit
16: in
11: his bank account.
16: And if it's all rumors, I think it just goes away.
13: But you can't just go around saying stuff like that if it's not true.
10: Right.
11: But if she is, I mean, if he's not specific saying.
13: He's saying she's sleeping with all of Hollywood.
11: Okay.
13: And that takes a lot of work.
10: Yeah.
13: Hollywood is bigger than you think.
16: It is.
11: But if she is sleeping with partial Hollywood.
13: Well, what's the cutoff?
11: That was going to be my question.
13: That's what the argument's going to be.
11: Like if there's 100 people in Hollywood.
13: She's going to have to get on the stand and list all of her
14: conquests.
10: Yeah, I don't know.
14: I think it's also a problem the labels he's giving her, like whore and all
10: but,
14: that.
10: Yeah, the words.
14: Yeah.
10: Yeah, that dude's not very nice. Not a nice
13: What's
10: guy.
13: What's his problem with Whittle?
10: I don't know. Something bad happened. He's calling everybody in his life out. We got more celebrity gossip with Kelly Raspberry's Entertainment Report in 1 hour. We got new music coming your way here in about 10 minutes. 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
18: 20 minutes away from the $1,000 minute. Get ready to win some money. Sponsored by Good Ranchers. We got you. But we got some new music that's coming out today. We're very excited about.
19: Okay.
18: And we're officially in like pool season, so you got to get those playlists right.
17: Ah, we can finally all decide Song of the Summer.
18: I mean, the award shows are already giving away Song of the Summer, which is weird. Because
20: it was Swim by BTS.
18: Which is a great song.
20: For the summer.
18: For the summer.
17: We're not hating on the song. We're hating on the fact that they gave the award when summer started.
18: Let BTS get it. You know, let us enjoy Swim before you give them the award. But anyway, Ariana Grande released the first single from her upcoming album. Yes, she's got an album coming out soon. This is called Hate That I Made You Love Me.

0: It's a bop.
1: I like it.
0: It's a bop. Who's she singing about, you think?
2: I don't know. I was talking, and I was like, I mean, the last person she was with was Ethan Slater.
0: Is she still with that guy?
3: SpongeBob guy?
2: Yeah, I don't think so. I thought he went back to his wife and
3: no, he didn't go back. I don't think.
2: I thought they were working on their relationship.
0: Well, really?
3: You could have an amicable coping relationship.
2: Because he left his wife, his pregnant wife.
0: For Ariana Grande.
2: And it's like, and I was like, do you think Ariana Grande just thought they were friends, but then he made a move on her, and then Ariana Grande's like, oh, okay, maybe I'll...
0: I don't know.
4: I don't think she's innocent in this situation.
3: No, I just Googled it. It says Ariana Grande and Ethan Slater are still
0: together.
2: They are?
0: Yeah.
3: That's what it says.
0: So that's not about
3: him.
0: That's
3: what AI says.
2: But then Anna...
4: I had seen some Ariana Grande fans speculate that maybe this is about her ex-husband, Dalton.
0: Okay. Oh, the real estate guy.
4: Yeah, because it's possible that she wrote it a while back and she's just putting it out now.
0: Okay.
4: But I don't know. I don't follow that closely.
0: It's hard for me to enjoy Ariana Grande stuff after that whole thing. I forgive the donut licking. I get it. Donuts look delicious.
5: It took a while.
0: But I got past it.
5: Yeah.
0: And then that happened. It was tough.
6: It's not the first time she did that either.
0: What, licking donuts?
2: No, stealing people's man.
6: Yes, stealing people's man.
2: All's fair in love and war.
0: But also probably not the first time she licked the donut like that. You know, because if you've done it that one time, you probably did it before.
2: I love licking donuts.
3: Yeah, what are the odds you get caught the first time donut licking?
0: Exactly, right? Kelly.
3: Allegedly.
0: And once you get
3: she did it. We saw the video. Yeah.
4: I know, but I'm saying maybe because JC said she's done it more than once.
0: Allegedly, maybe, possibly.
6: Maybe she's licked other foods.
0: But I understand it because donuts, again, look delicious.
2: Have you ever licked a donut?
0: Yeah.
2: Yeah.
0: I licked one yesterday, remember?
4: Wow.
0: I ate it.
4: Wow.
6: Remember.
0: We shared it, Anna.
4: We did. Yeah, we did.
0: We
4: cut the donut in half.
0: Yeah. And
6: how was it relevant enough to ask him if he remembers?
0: Because.
6: Was this a big moment for y'all?
0: Yeah.
2: Well, I was
0: anyway, we're back to New York. Nick Jonas stars in a new movie. It's called Power Ballad, where he plays a musician that betrays his friend by taking all the credit for a song they wrote together, which has happened in the past in the music industry.
5: Sure.
0: That song is called How to Write a Song Without You.

0: Is there a song that if you could go back in time, because there was that movie about the guy that went back and like rewrote the Beatles, or like the Beatles in it. Is there a song you would want to, if you could go back in time, write?
1: Take credit for
0: it? And it's
1: for
0: your
1: it?
0: Song?
2: The happy birthday song.
0: Yeah, right. You crush that one. You go down in history as the greatest of all time.
3: Yeah, yeah.
0: Bebe Rexha and David Guetta teamed up for this song right here. It's called Sad Girl.

0: the build-up. And a beat drop. So that'll be at all the clubs and pool parties in Vegas for
1: yep.
0: sure.
1: Yep.
0: Dasha, we love her. She's got new music for us. She released a song about her best friend hooking up with her ex-boyfriend.
2: Oh.
0: Girl code violation major right there. This one is called, rightfully so, Mad About It.

0: I like it.
1: I like it.
0: I'm not mad about it, but I might key your car about it. The line right there.
2: I like that. That's a great line.
1: I really like her.
0: Oh, we love her. Yeah. All right, so FIFA gets several artists to do the
3: song.
0: Oh,
3: this is my favorite song right now.
0: For the World Cup. Here's Future and Tyla's World Cup track. It is called Game Time. Game.

0: There it is. That's Tyler good. Future with that FIFA World Cup song really right like there that. For us. We also got Dasha, Bebe Rexha, Nick Jonas, and Ariana Grande all for your new music Friday. Add those to your playlist if needed. 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
21: 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Hello, Ginger.
22: Hello.
21: How you doing this Friday morning?
22: I'm good.
21: What you got going on today?
22: I'm on my way to work. I can't believe y'all called.
21: Oh, yeah, we called, and you answered. And now here we are on the radio.
23: What kind of work you do, Ginger?
22: I work in human resources.
21: Oh, HR, so you get all the juicy details of what's going on at the workplace, huh?
24: Can I get a raise?
22: Yeah.
21: Ginger says no. Ginger says no. No raise for you. Also, Big Al Mac wanted to know if Ginger was a ginger.
22: No, she's not.
25: You know, I knew two gingers who are not gingers. They're brunettes.
21: Oh, really? Because the only ones I knew are blonde.
23: Blondie? Not blonde.
21: It's a cool name, though. Yeah. All right, well, Ginger, let's see if we can get you some money here. Here's how the game works. You have 60 seconds to answer 10 trivia questions. You can answer each one or pass if you don't really know the answer at that moment. You need a little extra time. But if you pass, that question will be asked again at the end because your questions are predetermined. You may correct your answers quickly. Otherwise, we're going to go ahead and lock them in. Now, you'll win $10 per correct answer. But if you get all 10 right, we will hook you up with $1,000. Does that sound good?
22: Yes, it does.
21: All right.
23: I'm feeling good about you, Ginger.
21: Oh, look at that. Al feels good about Ginger. And also, Ginger, your 60 seconds will not begin until Kelly finishes the first question. That's when your 60 seconds start, okay?
22: Okay.
21: All right. Kelly Raspberry, it is on you.
25: Good luck, Ginger. Whose breakout album featured the songs Driver's License and Good For You?
22: A pass.
25: In the video game world, Sonic is a blue version of what animal?
22: A hedgehog.
25: What is the highest amount of points you can score in basketball with one shot?
22: Three.
25: What fast food restaurant has a cowboy hat as its logo?
22: Pass.
25: Deep tissue massage. Deep tissue, hot stone, and Swedish are types of what?
22: Massages.
25: Yeah, I'll give you that one. What holiday is officially observed on the third Sunday of June in the United States?
22: Pass.
25: What animal does calamari come from?
22: Squid.
25: In the song Take Me Out to the Ball Game, what two snacks are sung about?
22: Hot dogs and Cracker Jacks.
25: The Muppet Kermit is what type of animal?
22: A frog.
25: Albany is the capital of what state?
22: New York.
25: Whose breakout album featured the songs Driver's License and Good For You?
22: Olivia Rodrigo.
25: There you go.
21: We'll accept that answer.
25: Right at the last minute.
21: All right. We got through all 10, right,
25: we
21: Kelly?
25: We got through all 10, but we passed on
21: one.
25: We didn't get back to a couple that she passed on.
21: So let's see how much money you're going to win.
25: Unfortunately, and I gave her one, but that's, you know, it happens.
21: Okay.
25: And all this time, it had to happen eventually. Yep. But she would have known it was an easy one. Okay, so the Olivia Rodrigo, you came back and got that. She had driver's license, yes.

0: And Albany is the capital of New York. So that's
1: seven.
0: Wait, I stopped 90? Counting. 1, 2, 3, 4, 5, 6, 7.
1: $70.
2: $70, you, girl. Ginger.
3: There you go. That's been the number for the past three games. $70 every
1: Lucky
3: time.
1: Lucky number 7 for you. You passed the quiz. And we hope you have a wonderful Friday and have a wonderful day at work today, Ginger. Thank you for hanging out with us.
4: Thank you.
1: All right, you hang out for us. We'll get you all set up with your $70. We're going to play this again in about an hour. Your chance to win $1,000. We haven't had one in a little bit.
2: Been a minute, yeah.
1: Been a little bit.
5: How is Albany the capital of New York and not New York City?
1: That's a question you got to take up with the state.
5: What?
1: Yeah.
5: That's confusing.
0: They got enough going on in New York City.
2: That's true.
1: Has a state ever changed the capital city?
5: Yes.
1: They Texas. Have, right?
5: Texas. Houston used to be the capital.
1: And then they changed it to Austin.
0: And I think they did in South Carolina as well.
1: Okay. So maybe New York can do that and make New York City the capital. But where are you going to put the Capitol building in New York City?
0: Right.
5: Somewhere in one of them.
1: There's no room in there.
5: One of them buildings.
1: It's a whole thing.
2: Put it on the Hudson. It was a news story the other day that fish that come out of the Hudson are actually edible. That's a news story.
1: So you can go fishing on there?
2: Yeah, if you go fishing at the
0: That's
2: Hudson.
0: That's a big
1: deal.
0: I mean, yeah. Because there's certain, like, we had a lake that you couldn't fish out of because of the high levels of fecal matter.
1: Yeah. Oh.
0: Yeah.
2: Yeah.
1: Oh.
2: Yeah.
0: Makes sense, though.
1: But then they make that coffee bean out of poop.
0: What?
1: Yeah, there's a coffee bean that they make out of poop, and it's, like,
5: it's
1: really expensive.
0: Oh.
1: Yeah.
0: Monkey poop?
6: I mean, each their own, I guess.
1: Yeah. So
0: they use it as fertilizer, you mean, right?
1: No, they use it, and then
5: it does something to the acid of the bean that makes it taste a lot different and better.
1: Once it's passed, then they put the bean in the food, then it gets passed, and once it's passed, they pick it out of the poop.
5: Because they don't chew swallow it whole, and then you're able to pick it up and
0: I'm
5: then roast
0: that.
5: It.
1: And it's very expensive.
0: I don't care.
6: And who was the first to try that?
1: Exactly?
6: Who was the first person that said, let me eat
1: right.
6: that?
7: The most tired person you've ever met.
2: Probably the person that tested out preparation A through G.
1: That's a preparation H joke from Big Al Mac for everybody.
2: Thanks,
1: Stacey. I got you, buddy. So Audrey and I had a disagreement this morning regarding something that is being done on a dating app. Mm-hmm. I happen to think it is genius. Audrey, not a big fan.
2: Okay, what is it?
8: I was swiping, and I see this cute guy, and so I go to look at his bio, because I'm actually someone who reads what they say and doesn't just swipe on pictures.
1: Right.
8: And I see that his bio says, gay, with a pride flag, looking for a bestie to talk about hot guys with, 6 feet tall.
0: Aww. Okay.
1: And it's on Hinge, right?
8: It was on Bumble.
1: On Bumble. How smart is that? He's smart. Trying to make friends with girls. So they could talk.
5: And gay guys need a girl bestie.
8: Mm-hmm.
1: I have never heard of a gay dude going on a dating app and putting himself next to the straight guys.
8: Nor had I, because, no. This is my qualm. He's filing himself as a straight man to get into my algorithm.
1: Yeah, smart. Right.
8: Find me somewhere else.
1: How? How's he going to find you somewhere else?
8: Instagram or something. I don't know.
2: Well, no. I mean, he's not looking for you specifically, Audrey. I know you might think that.
0: Yeah, you're taking this very personally.
2: He's just looking for a girl to hang out with.
8: He's just so cute.
6: Doesn't Bumble have, like, Bumble BFF?
8: It does. That's what I'm saying. There are other services.
2: Yeah.
6: But, I mean, it's hard to make friends as an adult.
1: Yeah.
6: So maybe
8: trust me. It
6: is. So if he just, like, moved to town and is looking for friends, that's not a bad idea.
1: And Audrey almost swiped right on, right?
8: Yeah.
1: You almost swiped right on him.
2: I should.
1: Just based on the look.
8: Well, I did swipe right, if I'm going to be honest.
1: Oh, so you're going to be friends with him?
8: Yeah, but I'm a little upset about it. We need to talk about our issues.
5: Well, I did tell you, you do need a gay best friend.
8: I would love one.
5: Mm-hmm.
1: Yeah.
6: So then this just fell into your lap.
1: Yeah, this is perfect.
8: But I don't know. It feels nefarious. That he set his filters so that he can get to a woman looking for a straight guy.
2: But I would have a problem with that only if he did not say that he did not come clean on his bio.
8: That's true.
2: Hey,
6: yeah.
2: You know.
6: The bigger problem would be if you did meet him expecting a gay best friend, and then he was like, no, that's just how I get swipes. I'm actually not gay.
5: Right.
6: That would be a problem.
1: That
6: would be a problem.
8: Yeah. Wow. Yeah, I've never heard of someone pretending to be gay.
1: Oh, there's been movies about it.
6: Oh, there's plenty of people that pretend to be gay.
1: I think Cuba Gooding Jr. had a movie
5: I've tried to pretend. It's hard. To not be gay, but there was a dating reality show called Playing It Straight where there was a woman and she had like 16 men and she had to decide which half of them were gay, half of them were straight, and she had to decide which one was gay and which one wasn't. And if she ended up falling in love with the gay guy, he got to take all the money.
1: Oh,
6: what a concept.
5: If she fell in love with the straight guy, they got to split.
1: Do you think you could be able to?

0: My gaydar is on point, but it actually failed me over the weekend.
1: Okay. Really?
0: Yes, we were out drinking with some friends. There's this, my girls, they were like looking at this guy and they're like, I think he's gay. I was like, he don't look gay, he don't sound gay, he ain't gay. You know, if it look like a duck, talk like a duck, it's a duck.
2: Right. But he was an iguana.
0: And then we called him over and we asked him, he said, no, I'm gay.
2: Oh.
1: So you were right.
0: I thought he was straight.
1: Oh.
0: They thought he was gay.
1: Yeah. Oh,
2: and he was.
1: Gotcha.
0: And he was gay.
1: Got it.
0: He was very mask presenting.
1: Hey, it's almost Pride Month.
0: It is, Anna. Thank you for noticing.
1: Of course.
0: Thank you.
2: Yeah.
0: Everyone give me a dollar.
1: You're
2: mask
1: glowing.
2: Presenting. What's that mean?
1: Masculine.
2: Oh.
1: M-A-S-C.
0: Yeah, his wrist ain't bent like that.
2: Okay.
3: I learned something new today.
4: I learned something every day.
2: Al, you're mask presenting.
4: Thank you.
2: Yes.
0: And on gay profiles, they'll say mask for mask. So masculine man looking for a masculine man.
2: And in Audrey's case,
1: what's the opposite friendship? Of masculine? What's Femme? The other one?
0: Femme?
5: Like feminine?
1: Do they take it personally?
0: Flamboyant.
2: Okay.
3: Can I ask what you would categorize yourself as?
0: Me?
2: Yeah.
0: Flamboyant.
2: Okay. Yeah.
0: Flaming.
2: Yeah. You're fun.
1: Hot.
2: Yeah, you're fun.
1: Like a phoenix.
3: And Daniel?
0: He's very mass presenting. Yeah. A lot of people don't know.
1: Like a bear, would you say?
2: Justin is legit like if a rainbow came to life.
1: Oh, that's so cute. That's so sweet. Happy almost Pride Month.
0: Yeah. Thank you. Oh, I feel so loved and seen.
2: Like if we could make one be alive, it'd be Justin.
1: That's very sweet.
2: Like, all the colors.
0: Thank you guys.
2: There's everything going on.
4: A rainbow that likes to argue.
2: He loves
1: a rainbow with like a little thundercloud.
2: But he's our
1: shade.
2: He's our rainbow.
3: Violet, not purple.
0: I love my allies. Yes. LGBTQ.
1: Allies.
2: Okay. You went wild there. Kelly Raspberry, what's coming up in your entertainment report?
6: Well, a huge announcement yesterday. If you love Off Campus, a lot of people already knew what's coming for season two, but they made it official yesterday with the announcement. So I'll tell you about that and more in today's entertainment report.
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17: is back.
16: Is back. And let's get you all hooked up with what's happening in Hollywood. It's time for Kelly Raspberry's Entertainment Report.
17: Okay, so just a few highlights of what you can watch on TV this weekend. Not incredibly a lot. If you missed the Charlie XCX mockumentary, The Moment, that's now streaming on HBO Max. If you don't have that, you can rent or buy it on Prime Video, Apple TV, Fandango, at home. It's a fictionalized version of Charlie. She's clashing with her record label over promoting her album, having creative differences with other people over her and their vision for the tour. I think they said Kylie Jenner's in this, right? And they say she does a great job.
18: She did. Yeah. She did amazing.
17: You saw it. You two saw it? And Justin?
19: We did.
18: Together?
17: Not thrilling.
19: No, but we have both seen it.
17: Good enough to kind of stay home and watch, maybe?
19: Is this fictional? I'm confused.
17: It's a mockumentary.
19: It's a mockumentary. I mean, if you're interested in just like the record and like music industry and stuff, it's a pretty cool take on how it goes. But yeah, it's very much a mockumentary satire.
17: Okay, well, that's really about the only interesting thing I saw, you know, just perusing tonight. But tomorrow night now, this is a big deal. Yep. So last night, the Spurs beat the Thunder.
20: Did them good.
17: In San Antonio, 118-91, yep. Forcing a game seven.
16: They sat Wemby with like 9 minutes left in the game, and he was close to like hitting his over for points. That's when I'm like, are they having people tell the...
20: No, they just need to rest him for game seven,
16: I
20: dude. Like,
16: I want more Wemby action.
20: I want more Wemby, too, but we made it. Game seven.
17: He'll get all of his action tomorrow night, because that's a must-win as the game is played in Oklahoma City. So Oklahoma City's going to have the home court advantage there. But whoever wins that tomorrow night, they're going to face the Knicks in game one of the NBA Finals on Wednesday.
16: Come on, Spurs.
17: But then Sunday night on Netflix, you've got the 51st AFI Life Achievement Award, a tribute to Eddie Murphy.
20: Really?
17: And I hope if he gets up there that he's funny. Eddie's become very serious as he's gotten older. And he's just not.
16: Hercules.
17: I'm sure he's enjoying his life. And it's, you know, comedians don't always have to be on. But when you're on stage, we want you to be on.
16: A couple jokes.
17: In real life, if you're getting a Starbucks or something, I don't expect you to, okay, give me a routine, Eddie. But.
20: When was it? What was he hosting? Saturday Night Live?
17: He showed up for the anniversary special or something, and he was so serious.
20: Yeah, he was. I was very disappointed because you want him to be that Eddie Murphy, you know?
21: He doesn't seem like a light presence. He seems very heavy these days.
17: A lot of comedians are really sad and dark.
20: That's true.
17: So I don't know.
21: Shout out.
17: But also tomorrow, or Sunday night, I should say, on HBO, it's the third season finale of Euphoria. They're not saying series finale. That's what it says here. Is it
19: I thought this was the last season.
17: Or are they leaving the door open?
22: Hopefully, because this season is so good.
17: Not everybody's saying that.
16: You think it's good?
22: It
17: depends. Some people are loving it. Some people are like, this is ridiculous. They're mad about some of the plot twists.
22: I don't care. They're haters and hating.
19: Sometimes there are things that need to be hated. The thing is, though, with this season, it's so confusing because they're introducing new characters that are really great characters. So if they go on with those, do a whole different series.
16: A spinoff.
19: The current season of Euphoria is not Euphoria.
22: Well,
19: it's just not.
22: Yeah, because they're out of high school now. But that's what shows do. When you move on to a new season, a lot of things change. Grey's Anatomy is not the same show as it was back then.
19: Right. I'm saying just make a new show, though.
22: No.
16: Oh.
22: No, I like it.
21: This is the perfect example of Anna's the average person watching Euphoria, and Justin's the one they designed it for.
22: Yes, you know? Me.
16: Right. So they only
17: I just looked up the really quickly. Is it series or season? That are two different things.
19: I don't know.
17: It says HBO has not officially renewed Euphoria for a fourth season. Mm-hmm. Creator Sam Levinson has explicitly stated he has no plans for a season four, and he views every season as if it were the last.
16: Mm-hmm. Oh. That's how you gotta live life.
17: Right, so that's just keeping your options open.
22: Yeah, I like
17: it. So they haven't officially said no.
22: He's doing a really good job with this season. It's very Quentin Tarantino inspired.
16: There's blood and gore?
19: Yeah.
22: Yes.
19: Oh, yeah, there's a lot.
17: It's been like that, though, right? Really dark and...
19: It's always been really dark, but this is way more Tarantino style.
16: I only know that Sydney Sweeney sucks her own toes or something.
17: Yeah, but
19: that happens in, like, every episode.
16: I used to be able to suck my toes when I was a kid.
17: I wasn't that flexible as a child.
16: You didn't do that as a kid?
17: No, I've never been able.
21: You really don't have to be that flexible, Kelly. I bet you
17: could. Yeah, you do.
20: Do it now.
21: Maybe you have
16: I can't.
17: How does flexibility not play in to being able to suck your own toe?
16: I didn't suck my toes.
17: That is the definition of flexibility.
20: Yes, it is.
21: It's right there.
16: I could reach my mouth with my toes. I remember.
22: Dip it in peanut butter first.
16: I can't now.
17: We got it.
21: You should try it later.
17: All right. Anna knew this already. People have been talking about it, but the announcement was made official yesterday on socials. But Allie and Dean will be the main couple in season two of the Off Campus series.
21: Yes.
17: Which is actually out of order from the book series. Because if you didn't know, this series, Off Campus, is adapted from a book series by Elle Kennedy. And she wrote four books. And they focus on the lives of four different hockey players who play at the fictional Brier University. And in book one, called The Deal, which we're following now on Off Campus, you've got Garrett Graham and Hannah Wells, or Wellsy, as he likes to call her. It's kind of like a Can't Buy Me Love. What other movie did you compare it to?
21: 10 Things I Hate About You.
17: Kind of that, where it's a fake date. You know, they arrange a fake date because each have different motives and end up in love. Book two is called The Mistake, and that one follows Logan Johnson. He's the one who has the crush, the secret crush, Hannah.
21: He's a cutie.
17: He's a cutie. He has a crush on Hannah, but she doesn't. She just sees him as a friend.
0: Okay.
17: But book two features on him trying to win over this freshman named Grace Ivers. But that's not going to be the second movie. They're going to skip to book three. And that one's called The Score, and that focuses on Dean and Allie, who we've seen slowly becoming a couple on season one, taking their friendship to lovers. And then we'll assume, just flip-flop that, and then book four is called The Goal, which follows Tucker and Sabrina. Mm-hmm. So you probably don't know all these characters, but I just finished episode four.
21: Yes.
17: No. I'm in the middle of episode five. I had to turn it off because Alan came in and wanted to watch basketball.
22: Boo!
21: Well, he couldn't just watch hockey.
22: Yeah, I know.
17: I know. But they're not really showing much hockey.
21: I know.
22: They're not showing love stories on basketball.
17: And you know, when I find somebody like this Belmont guy, who's so dreamy.
21: Oh, yeah.
17: I wanted to know, what have they done? So I always go look up IMDb's when I find new characters. And I'm like, I had to have seen him. He's got these little credits. The guy who plays Lucas, they actually starred in a movie together. But Lucas had higher billing. But I went back. Belmont was on the Saved by the Bell spinoff. He played Jamie Spano, the son of Jesse's character in the Saved by the Bell spinoff.
16: Jesse's son?
17: Yes.
16: Whoa, dude.
21: And we got to go and watch that. It was a
17: quirky spinoff from the original Saved by the Bell, but I enjoyed it.
16: Huh.
21: I think that because of the massive success of Off Campus, all the other streaming services that have these actors in them have also been pushing out all of their old stuff. So Netflix recommended to me this movie called Along for the Ride. And I didn't know why. I started watching. I was like, why did Netflix recommend this to me? And then Belmont was in it. And I was like, oh, that's why.
22: They know the algorithm.
21: Yeah, they know what they're doing.
17: Yeah. All right. So we went more extensively earlier this morning. But season 8 of Love Island is premiering Tuesday, June 2nd. Peacock officially revealed the 12 original Islanders. These are the ones that have the best chance of having some longevity here, right? But some do come in later in the season and go on to mega success, too. If I just said a bunch of names, you're not going to know who the heck I'm talking about.
20: Right.
17: We'll get to know them starting next week. But you got six women, six guys, all hot.
21: Yeah.
17: Duh. Among the girls, we've got a bikini store manager. We've got a bronze medalist Paralympian athlete.
16: That's
17: cool. Missing half of one of her legs. So that'll be interesting to follow her story.
22: A nurse.
17: A recent nursing school graduate. She just graduated. But then on the guy side, you've got a nursing assistant.
16: Mm-hmm.
17: Yeah. And a DJ / handyman.
16: Love that.
17: A cop. Just among some of the characters.
16: And some don't have jobs.
17: And some are just, you know what, they're figuring it out.
21: Yeah. This is their job.
22: Which is, it's kind of hard to have a job and go on a reality show. You have
17: to
22: choose.
17: Who's going to let you off work?
22: No one.
21: Would y'all let me off work?
22: No.
21: To go on Love Island?
16: To go on Love Island?
22: No.
16: Justin says no, sorry.
21: We wouldn't. What if I just wore Kid Craddock merch the whole time?
16: That'd be cool.
21: Brand value.
16: Yeah.
17: Good luck with that.
21: We're not the ones that make that call.
17: Yeah. All right, so I don't know if I can go watch Toy Story 5. I'm just going to tell you right now.
16: You saw the trailer?
21: So sad.
17: Well, they had the UK premiere last night. Okay, so Tom Hanks, Tim Allen, Joan Cusack, her first red carpet appearance in 11 years.
21: Wow.
17: But they're the main voices of Woody, Buzz, and Jesse. So they were all there. And Tom Hanks was, they're doing the interviews and everything. And he said, Toy Story 5 has one of the most heartbreaking scenes in the entire franchise.
16: More than Toy Story 3? The incinerator?
17: How can you be more upsetting than the incinerator?
16: There's nothing worse than the incinerator.
17: Nothing.
16: That's the worst scene in movie history that made us cry the most.
17: Or when Andy goes off to college.
16: That was heartbreaking as well.
19: I'm going to cry.
17: I don't know if I, honestly, if I can emotionally handle something more heartbreaking than those two scenes.
16: How could it possibly be worse? Well,
17: I'm really, truly, I have anxiety thinking about it.
22: The incinerator scene, we're all emotional, but nothing happens.
16: A spoiler.
17: It was very emotional.
22: It was very emotional, but
17: my daughter stood in the aisle screaming at the top of her lungs. Thankfully, there was so much noise going on, nobody could really hear it because it's the noise, the fire, the fear.
19: Do you think they kill off any of the toys?
22: I think so.
17: I don't know.
22: That would make it the most heartbreaking.
17: Get rid of pizza with sunglasses.
20: Tom
17: nobody
20: Hanks
17: cares.
20: To actually say that. That's strong. Yeah.
16: Well also, done by him.
22: Also, Forky falls in love.
17: In this one?
19: With a spork?
16: Hopefully.
22: A knife.
16: A knife?
21: Good. Uh-huh. Then they have everything when they're together.
16: Yeah, they cut the tension.
20: Whole cutlery set, yeah.
17: Anyway, I just, like I said, I don't know. When is it the debut here?
19: June 9th.
17: A week or two?
19: Soon. June 6th, June 9th, June.
17: All right, well, I'll make my game time decision there. But that's today's entertainment report.
16: Thank you, Kelly Raspberry. And this morning, the Kid Craddock Morning Show is sponsored by Good Ranchers.
20: Kelly, you ever go to the grocery store just planning to make it a quick stop?
17: Yes.
20: And somehow, 45 minutes later, you're still standing there reading labels. 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
15: And we got our love expert in here ready to go on a Friday. Hook you up with some advice. Maybe somebody wrote a letter that is going on. Same thing's going on in your life.
14: Maybe.
15: So let's get you some help. Write her at loveletterstokelly.com.
16: Love letters to Kelly.
17: Dear Kelly, you are the love expert.
14: I am.
17: When divorced parents talk about their younger years with their kids and raising them alone, you'll often hear them say, "It was really hard, but I don't regret a thing," or "Having my daughter made it all worth it." And I believe you've even said something similar yourself, but I could be mistaken. Mm-hmm, I also hear people say that divorce sucks and you want to avoid it for the kids at all costs. So I'm in a dilemma. My husband is a good person, but he's not a very good husband. I have full confidence that he would be a good father, but I don't have confidence that we will last as a couple. I find myself thinking that we shouldn't try for children if I'm so uncertain of the future. But then at the same time, I think back to those comments of if I do it all again, if I have to, or I don't regret a thing, or my daughter is the best thing that ever happened to me. Is it morally okay to have a child with someone if you're pretty certain that you won't be together in the long run? Obviously, I would hope that we stay together for the years spent, but for these years spent being patient and figuring out, and also, but I'm in my prime baby years. But what if we find out that we make it, but it's too late to have kids? What if we have kids and then it ends shortly after? I'm wondering about the future.
15: Whoa.
14: I just personally would not be making babies until you knew for sure this is the man that, you know,
15: you're going to be with.
14: Because it is hard, because if you're already thinking, don't have a baby planning to raise the kid as a single mom.
18: Yeah.
14: I mean, that's just, you could go, if you want to just be a single mom, go to a sperm bank, right? And you can do it that way. But this, you're making a baby with this guy is just all the wrong reasons. So my advice is to figure out your marriage, whether you want to be in it or not be in it or whatever. But bringing a baby in the mix is going to make it way more stressful. And everybody says in hindsight, because what can you do? You want me to sit there and say, I wish I never got married and I wish I'd never had Emma Kelly? Nobody's, well, not a, a sane normal person wouldn't say something like that.
15: Yeah.
14: But, you know, that's what everybody says because, you know, hindsight's always 20/20.
0: Always, always, Kelly.
14: But you've got the benefit of, you know, foresight is 20/20. You're already, isn't the right mix. Mm-hmm.
0: If you're already thinking that.
15: Yeah, it's probably not a good mix for you or him.
14: You always,
15: or the baby.
14: Somebody said one time, marry a guy that you know, I forget how they said it, that would be a good guy to divorce.
15: How do you know?
14: What? Yeah, I'm saying that poorly.
15: Yeah.
14: Because
15: I get what you're saying, though.
14: I've seen some men that, you know, I only know them socially or whatever, but when divorce comes, it is vicious, ugly. They go for the jugular because you ain't taking my money. And people threatening to ruin each other and scorched earth. I'm like, ah. So marry nice guys that would divorce well.
15: Out of the guys on the show, Kelly, in your opinion, who are the guys that would be good at divorce?
14: Well, we already saw Al go through it.
15: He was great.
14: So
15: yeah, he's Al's
14: a great
15: very
14: example.
15: Twice. Level-headed.
14: So good, you would not be good.
15: I wouldn't be good?
14: No.
3: No.
15: I feel like I would be.
14: No. You'd be a wreck.
15: Well, we're never going to know.
17: Take it as a compliment.
15: Oh, yeah, I'd be a for sure wreck, but I wouldn't be. I don't think I'm vindictive towards her.
17: Justin would be so messy.
15: Justin is messy.
3: I would be.
17: And you're 100%. Behind schedule.
3: I'd be toxic.
15: Yeah, Justin is behind schedule.
17: You're due.
15: Please remind us of what it's supposed to be, Anna.
17: Oh, yeah. Justin said that he wanted to be on his... Second divorce. By the time we were 30.
3: Mm-hmm.
17: We had that conversation when we were like 22.
3: Yeah. And I'm behind.
15: Yeah, way behind. Mm-hmm. Hopefully you don't get there, you know?
3: That's true. Hopefully I never get married.
15: What?
16: Love letters to Kelly.
3: Dear Kelly, you are the love expert.
14: I am.
3: To start off, I'm in my late 20s, female, and I am not unhappy with my life. I have a good job and I'm able to provide for myself and love my friends. But the great scattering has hit me. My two best friends moved out of state, stopped, some got married, are pregnant, and one has a lovely family already. And many others have moved and are going to move, and all this just happened this year. I've been attending a lot of weddings lately. All my friends are having these life-changing moments, and I am beyond happy for them. I love watching my friends grow, succeed, and be happy, but at the same time, I cannot help but feel sad for myself. I've always been a late bloomer, but it's not that I'm unhappy with my life. It's not that I'm unhappy with my life. I'm about to start a new job and got a bigger apartment. Although I would love a relationship and I'm trying to put myself out there more, meeting new people and going on dates. I've been going to social clubs and using Hinge, but there's this underlying sadness. Am I wrong for feeling this way? Is there anything else I should do that I should be doing to meet someone on dates or new friends? Any advice? I would also love to hear from Anna, Audrey, and part-time Justin if they have also felt this way since they are around the same age. Sincerely, feeling a little behind.
14: Well, first of all, you just taught me what I think is a great way to describe it, the great scattering. I've never heard
15: that before. You're intelligent.
14: That's a great turn of a phrase. You're an excellent writer, by the way, because that was very coherent. I have no questions, no notes. But the great scattering, I might use that from now on. I don't think that anything you're experiencing is abnormal. We all have feelings, especially during marrying season of the great scattering.
0: Yeah.
14: I know because I've talked to so many people, my own husband included. It's like when all your friends are getting married in their late 20s and stuff, and you're like, well, should I be doing this too? I think, Al, you said that too. For his first marriage, everybody's getting married, so I guess I should just do it too.
0: I should just do it, yeah.
14: And you feel sometimes when, you know, you're maybe left behind and you're not on the right schedule, but I think you're on a perfect schedule. You got a great new job, this big apartment. You got a lot going on. You're not sitting sedentary at home waiting for man to come throw it. Like, I love what Dr. Phil used to say. What are you doing to find a man? Like, I just go to work and drive home every day.
15: Nope.
14: He said, then a man's going to have to throw himself on your windshield. I'm going to meet him, you know? But you're out there, you're doing proactive things, and you're not even 30 yet. So I think focusing more on, I'm going to tell you right now, there are so many people that are looking at you with envy and what you've got going on and wishing,
0: she's
14: got it figured out already at 28.
15: She's got a level head.
14: I'm still working four part-time jobs and trying to, you got it going on. And your time will come, but I know sometimes we just want everything now because we're, you know, the microwave generation.
0: Yeah.
14: We just want it now. It takes 60 seconds to heat up. I want it to do it in 30. How could it, you know what I'm saying? So, but that's my advice. But she wanted to hear from people her own age.
17: Well, I also think it's so naturally human to compare yourself to other people, especially at different stages in life.
14: Especially with social media, it's made it worse.
17: Right. Yeah. Something that I heard a couple years ago that I think really changed my brain chemistry was that somebody else's success is not your failure. Mm. You know what I mean? Like, yeah. Just because somebody else, right? Just because somebody else is getting married and you're not, that doesn't make you a failure. If somebody else has a good job and you don't, that doesn't make you a failure. Mm-hmm. Like, everybody's in their own lane at their own pace, and ultimately comparison is a thief of joy. Yes. But oh, yeah. I think it's really just all about perspective.
0: We all live our lives on social media now, and all we do is look at other people and what they're doing, and you get the good stuff on the social media.
17: Right,
0: you
17: that's a highlight reel.
0: Yeah, it's a highlight reel. So yeah. you can't let yourself get caught up in that.
15: That's why we should start posting our low light reels.
17: Ooh, that's an idea.
15: And then when they meet you in person, they're like, oh,
17: well, no, because then we see people crying on social media, and everybody's like, why are you crying on social media?
15: Yeah, so I feel like it.
18: Go ahead, Justin.
19: I said you.
18: Oh, okay. I would say, honestly, I haven't had the average life path. I've had a lot of struggles in my time, extra years at college, time off, living alone. Mental health issues, physical issues that caused me to be really sad when I would see other people doing what was quote unquote normal. And I'm like, oh, it seems like everyone has a normal life and all these friends and great relationships, but me. And I would get really down about it. And I think you come out of that stronger, made me a more empathetic person. And I realized that those things weren't just for me in those times.
15: Yeah.
18: And I'm here right now for a reason.
14: Mm-hmm.
18: You know, I got here somehow.
15: And what is normal?
17: Right.
18: Yeah,
17: right.
18: Exactly.
17: Honestly.
15: You create your own normal.
18: And I feel exactly like that, by the way. I'm the most single person on the planet, I feel like. Because I was with my brother and his girlfriend last night. They're talking about their future, and they're all their friends are engaged and married. I'm like, I can't imagine even being in a relationship right now, let alone having a baby, being married.
0: But you're swiping every day.
19: But you like want that, right?
18: I know I feel so young in my head. I feel like a child bride if I got married.
15: Audrey you don't shut it off, which is good. You don't shut that aspect or potential on your life off.
18: No.
15: And but you're self-aware.
18: Yeah.
15: Which is a good thing to be, especially at your age.
17: Justin?
19: It's okay to be sad sometimes.
15: Mm-hmm.
19: That's all I got.
14: Deep.
19: I have nothing new to say that Audrey and Anna and Kelly had said.
18: Oh, I'm thinking about starting a walking club.
15: A walking club?
18: Yeah, I'm trying to find a way to connect with like more single girls.
17: Yeah.
15: Oh, or so you just walk with a wine or something?
18: No, or just...
15: That's my wife likes that.
0: Great name for one right there, walking
18: with
0: wine.
18: On the trail, or just go hang out.
17: It's like a run club, but without the running.
18: Right. Yeah, oh, for sure, no running.
15: Yeah.
18: I mean, you can run if you want to around us.
15: I wanted to name it a toot walk, because you're supposed to take it after dinner, and you call it a toot walk.
18: My mom called it that.
15: Yeah, but Kinsey said no.
14: That's not sexy.
0: No.
14: Not sexy.
15: Not sexy.
0: Not at all. Not at all.
15: Wine walk was better.
0: Well, yeah, walking with wine? Yeah. I love that.
15: So, anyway... And they call it a toot walk because after you eat, you got to let everything out.
0: God, thanks for breaking it down, Jason.
15: Just breaking it down for you. All right, we're going to break it down here and see if we can score $1,000 for you. We got the $1,000 Minute sponsored by Good Ranchers coming up here. We're going to be calling. So if your phone rings from a random number, it could be us. And also, we got Chapter 2 of Adventures with Charlie. Anna has been writing these little short stories based on Big Al's life with his granddaughter, Charlie. So we got Chapter 2, Big Al.
0: Okay, okay, wait.
15: All right, all about 10 minutes away.
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17: Hi.
18: Hey.
16: How you doing this morning?
17: I'm
16: sorry. Uh-oh. Oh, you're in a...
18: Brittany, we got to do some moving around with that.
16: We
18: got to
16: find that. We got to find that good reception
19: that
16: to make sure.
19: Spot.
18: Yeah, we need the sweet spot, Brittany.
17: Can you not hear me?
16: Now we can hear you now.
17: Now you can. Okay,
16: that's a good one. Right
18: Don't
16: there.
18: Move. Okay.
16: What you got going on this weekend? Anything fun?
17: Maybe laying out by the pool. It's supposed to be nice.
16: Yeah.
20: Oh, really?
16: Get some rays out. They get a little tan going. Okay. Well, Brittany, you could possibly win some money here and get yourself a bunch of stuff for your party, a little pool party that you could throw with your friends. Here's how the game works. You have 60 seconds to answer 10 trivia questions. You can answer each one, but if you don't know it at that particular moment, you can pass. However, if you pass on a question, it will be asked again at the end because your 10 questions are predetermined. You may correct your answers quickly. Otherwise, you're going to be locked in. Now, you will win $10 per correct answer or $1,000 if you get them all correct. Your 60 seconds also will not begin until Kelly Raspberry finishes the first question. Does that sound fair?
17: Yes.
16: All right. All right, Brittany. Uh-oh. Give me a little mic check. Make sure we got you sounding right.
17: Okay. You ready?
16: Oh, boy.
18: Spotty.
16: It's a little spotty again.
17: Spotty? What about now?
16: There she is.
20: Whatever you're doing, just do that.
16: That's a great
20: do
16: spot.
20: Do more of that.
16: We're team Brittany. We want you to do well here because we want you to win some money.
20: I want a $1,000 winner on this Friday.
16: That's right. All right. Well, Kelly, it is on you.
20: Give away boss man's money because it's not mine.
16: Uh-huh.
20: All right. Good luck, Brittany.
17: Thank you.
20: Oh, Lord.
18: Repeat your answer. When you say your answer twice, okay?
16: Yeah.
20: And loud. Okay, what is a combustible black

0: Yes. What company has the slogan, think outside the bun?
1: Oscar Mayer.
2: Said Oscar Mayer. Oscar Mayer. All right. Okay. We have all the answers. We still were able to hear the ones even when they were a little choppy.
0: Very faint, yeah. But I could hear it.
2: And we got all 10 questions given out and reissued. So I think we need to go through them and see how much money you win.
0: But did we get them all correct?
2: That's the question, Kelly Raspberry.
3: That's the question.
0: All right. So the combustibles export from West Virginia is coal.
2: Yes.
0: This capital of South Korea?
2: Seoul.
0: You got that right. Now, the name of the long stick used for fishing, we were hoping you would go with the rhyming pole.
1: Oh.
0: She said rod.
2: Same thing.
0: So we're going to count that. But it was fun to keep it rhyming.
3: Yeah. It was.
0: Because the next answer of a baby horse is foal.
2: Oh, I see. I see what we're doing
0: here. All right,
2: here.
0: So you got four in a row. Here's where we run into a problem.
2: Uh-oh. Okay.
0: Think outside the bun.
2: Taco Bell.
0: You came back. You guessed Oscar Mayer, but it's Taco Bell.
1: Oh, okay.
0: But you know what? You did great the rest of it. What's Relish this? is finely chopped pickles.
2: Yeah.
0: Peter Pan's fairy is Tinkerbell. The Supreme Court's the highest court in the land. The largest organ on the human body is skin.
2: She was right.
0: And the animal that's the king of the jungle is the lion. So you got 9 out of 10.
2: Ma'am, you got an A.
3: Good job, girl.
2: Passed the quiz with an A. You got $90 on top of that, Brittany.
3: And you rhymed your answer.
2: And you rhymed two of your answers, which is pretty bonus right there. And hold on 1 second, Brittany. There's a cow mooing. What's that mean, you ask? I'll tell you what that means. That means you're also getting the Essentials box from Good Ranchers. You can skip the meat aisle, get pre-trimmed cuts of beef and chicken that make preparing your meals a breeze. And every pack of chicken and steak and beef, it is sourced from American farms and ranches because you care about what your family eats, and so do they. Big thank you to Good Ranchers. You got yourself that Essentials box. Brittany, congratulations.
3: Very appropriate. Very appropriate.
2: We love you, Brittany. Have fun by the pool. Yeah. Now you got some meat to barbecue while you're hanging out there. And $90 to go along with that. We'll play again Monday morning, 7:20 and 8:20 Central. If you want to be a part of our list of contestants, sign up at KidNation.com.
3: Got it.
2: And now switching gears. Big Al's life has just completely changed in the last year and a half.
3: It has.
2: His granddaughter, Charlie, 7 years old, now lives with him.
3: Mm-hmm.
2: And all the things Al used to be able to do.
3: It's taking a pass.
2: Now. It's a completely different lifestyle for Big Al Mac now, which inspired Anna to write little stories about it.
4: Right, like the adventures of Big Al and Charlie. I feel like anytime he tells a story, I envision it as a children's book.
2: Yeah.
4: So I started writing it as a children's book.
3: That's awesome.
4: So this is chapter 2. This is inspired by a story that you told earlier this week about when you just kind of left her at the YMCA.
5: Oh, this is my favorite.
2: Kind of left her at the YMCA.
0: All right. Kind of. No, he blatantly. Yeah, there's no allegedly here.
3: I thought it was okay.
2: It was smart.
4: All right, so here we have chapter 2.
3: Okay.
4: All right, kids. Let's all gather around as I tell you this chapter of Charlie and Al. Of course Big Al means well. He's looking for fun for Charlie to spend all her time in the sun. A camp here, a camp there, a camp anywhere. Karate, hopscotch, cooking for one. Then perfection appeared in the form of Kids Watch. Kids Watch, it makes sense. The idea's top-notch. Big Al can just leave while the kids are, well, watched. He frolicked, he cheered at the simplest of finds, a magical place where the kids are, well, watched. What could go wrong? He'll go shop. He'll go sing. Wow, says Big Al. I'm so good at grandparenting. Until Big Al returns. What's that? He was wrong? What do you mean she can't stay all day long? Play ping pong? Do sing-alongs? You must have it wrong. Big Al knows what kids like. Mahjong? K-pop? Is that not what kids watch? Al knows what kids watch. On TV, maybe. But at the YMCA, kids watch. He got wrong.
3: Very good.
2: Yes.
6: That was good.
2: If you are getting into the stage of life where you're starting to go to the YMCA or a gym where they have a kids watch, we learned this week through Big Al Mac that you can't leave them and leave the venue at all.
4: Turns
3: you
4: out.
3: You can for the camp, which, you know.
2: That's different. That's parents' night out, right?
3: That's, yeah, and that's what I was going to. Anyway, good job. Good job.
4: Thanks.
2: Yeah. But we don't.
4: Well, good job to you.
3: Don't need to rehash all of what I
6: You even threw Mahjong in there.
3: Yeah.
4: Because kids love Mahjong.
6: I've wanted to play.
4: I know. Mahjong is hot.
6: Taking over a lot of rich.
4: So hot.
3: White women. Go ahead and say it.
6: Rich white women.
3: That was Kelly's jam for a minute.
2: It's a suburb
6: Kelly,
2: game, right?
6: Kelly, Mahjong?
0: Well,
4: did you like it?
0: I play a lot on the computer, but one time I was invited to a rich people party
2: mm-hmm.
0: where

0: Smith liked to pop up and play Mahjong. Now, the night I went...
1: Hold on. Emmett Smith played Mahjong?
0: He did back in the day.
2: What a life you have.
0: And there weren't a lot of places for him, so he found this group of rich people. And but he wasn't there the night I was there. But I played, and I had beginner's luck. I killed it. But then, I don't know, I just...
1: It's tiles, right?
0: Tiles. My friends in South Carolina are addicted. Tommy Jean, Annette, they go to have Mahjong clubs, parties. I gave her a traveling Mahjong set for her birthday.
3: There's a group of ladies that come to my restaurant and play.
1: And they play Mahjong?
3: Once or twice.
2: It's like a drug to them.
1: Yeah. And have you seen how much some of these sets cost?
0: Oh, they're very expensive.
2: And apparently you have to get one every year. There's like a 2025 set, 2026 set.
0: And then people come to your house and they'll charge you to teach you and your friends how to play. It ain't cheap.
3: Charge you?
0: That's how they make a living. They come because you want to get in on it, but you don't know what you're doing. So she'll come on and conduct a class in your home. A lot of people do that.
3: Like a Mahjong tutor.
4: Well, even I've seen there's a wine bar near me, and they do Mahjong Mondays.
3: Wow.
4: Every Monday you go and you play
5: and
4: Mahjong.
5: You're matching, right? The goal is to match
0: the tiles.
1: Uh-huh. And then you push it down or something?
0: Well, I don't know.
3: You need to hire a teacher.
0: It's almost like a Scrabble thing where you have the thing in front of you. Honestly, it's been so long, I don't remember. I just had to play on the computer where you just match them and they disappear, and the goal is to clear the board.
3: Right.
0: Playing in person's a little different.
5: Daniel's favorite thing, and his family, they play dominoes. I've never played dominoes in my life.
3: Dominoes.
2: A little more simple.
1: We call them bones.
3: As long as you can count by five, you can play dominoes.
5: I need to learn how to play dominoes.
3: Follow that cab. You got to learn the vernacular first. Dominoes vernacular.
0: Maybe you can teach a class and make a little side hustle money.
1: And when you win...
3: 10-10, baby!
1: You better slam those down when you're yelling dominoes.
3: And make all the rest of the dominoes on the table jump up.
1: Yeah.
3: That is the
1: That's
3: best.
1: How you do it.
3: You just need to go to a black people family reunion.
5: I would love to go. Yeah. Please invite me out.
2: Me too.
1: You got to learn first. You got to earn it.
3: Yeah.
1: Earn your
3: and
1: way.
3: Shout out to them.
5: I could do the electric slide.
1: Yeah, we're not doing that during dominoes.
3: Yeah, no.
5: Can I make a good potato salad?
1: No. We'll accept that.
5: No raisins in it.
6: I need to know who Al was going to shout out.
3: Shout out to the 6-7 white people that played dominoes.
5: 6-7.
3: There's some.
6: Not worth it.
3: That's not worth it.
0: You'll learn one day, try.
1: Yeah, it's all good. You know what is worth it? What? Smiling. And we got Feel Good Friday coming up here in about 10 minutes. Get ready to call us up and tell us why you're smiling headed into the weekend.
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14: Good things do still happen, and we want you to share why you're smiling headed into the weekend at 800-543-3548. We do this every week because there's no better way to head into the weekend than to celebrating your friends' wins.
15: Yep.
14: Let's go around the room here real quick while we get our friends to call us up here and tell us why they're smiling. Big Al Mac, what's your Feel Good Friday?
15: I got two things, man. I just sent a text to my buddy Carlton, who I used to sing karaoke with every weekend. Haven't sang with him in a while. He's coming tonight. We're going to sing some karaoke at my bar. And tomorrow night is date night.
14: What?
15: With my mama.
14: Okay.
15: Aww. My mama is going to go to my little part. It's a black tie thing. I've never been to a black tie thing with my mother before, but it's a little concert, 50th anniversary for the church, and Kirk Franklin singing and CC Winer. So it's going to be a good time.
14: Oh, there you go. Yeah. Kelly Raspberry, why are you smiling heading into the weekend?
13: Well, I'm going to a graduation party tonight. That's going to be fun for Kinsey. She's really a sweet little girl. Very excited
14: daughter.
13: For her. Not your daughter.
14: Not my wife.
13: Tomorrow I'm having brunch with my mother and sister-in-law. So it's going to be a good weekend.
14: Have you seen the videos of the graduations that said rain or shine, we're going through the ceremony? There was one in Franklin, Tennessee. It
13: so
14: was
13: sad.
14: Downpouring.
13: It was awful.
15: Oh, yeah. Wow.
14: It was wild. So I'm glad you guys are going to get some good weather for this one, because, man, that you see one of the graduates just
13: it's
14: sitting
13: so
14: there in the
13: sad.
14: Rain. I'm like, you guys should have been some tents or something for them.
15: Something.
14: Either way, you're graduating high school, so it's still good. Anna, why are you smiling heading to the weekend?
16: Well, I'm really excited. I'm going to get to see one of my favorite artists, Alex Warren, tonight in concert. I love his music, and I just love live music in general. So I'm excited for a Friday night concert, you know, not having to get up early the next
14: and
16: day.
14: And you're doing like a little staycation with your hubby because
16: Yeah, because the venue's a little far away, so we just got a hotel nearby so we can do a little staycation, have fun, stay out there, go out after. We have some friends that are going to the show also.
14: Come on, so lovebirds.
13: Are you coming back Saturday or Sunday?
16: We're coming back Saturday.
13: Okay.
14: Justin?
17: I'm going to a golf tournament today, and then tomorrow I have a one-year-old birthday party to go to for my friend Lindsay. Her son Nash is turning one.
14: Oh, awesome.
17: And then I just bought a domino set for Daniel's family.
15: Wow,
17: because they're coming over for a cookout.
14: That was quick.
17: Well, yeah. we have a set for dominoes, but it's just for two people.
14: Right.
17: But we use that, and like six people play.
14: Okay.
13: I don't know.
15: Okay.
17: What?
15: Right.
14: I didn't know that there was one or two.
15: No,
14: the two-player one.
17: I don't know. There's not a lot.
16: There's more pieces.
14: Oh, okay, gotcha,
16: yeah.
14: Gotcha. Okay.
16: So more people can play.
14: There you
17: yeah,
14: go.
17: That's
14: good.
17: What I did. Yeah, we're having a cookout.
14: Audrey?
18: That it's the weekend. I did a lot of things I did not want to do this weekend.
15: Uh-huh.
18: I mean, this week. Like, throughout the week, I did not want to do them, but I made myself do them anyway because I'm like, I need to be more disciplined.
14: Amen.
18: And so now I get to just chill this weekend.
16: Yes.
15: All right.
16: Love
15: all right.
16: that.
14: Trey?
19: Oh, I've got a couple of birthday parties to go to. One on Saturday, one on Sunday for children. Should be fun.
14: Love it.
15: What about you, Doug?
14: My daughter's having her soccer signing party. So we get to meet all like the new parents or some that stuck around because we stayed on the same team. So
15: yeah,
14: it is fun
15: because cool.
14: We get to play pickleball.
15: Oh, yeah.
14: Except me.
15: At the soccer party.
14: I don't know if I can play pickleball because my ribs broken, but it is going to be fun.
15: All right.
14: And get to meet all the new parents and the new teammates that are joining. Cassandra, welcome to the show. How are you doing?
20: I'm great. How are y'all?
14: Doing awesome. What's your feel-good Friday?
20: I got my car paid off, and I got the title yesterday. So
15: yeah.
20: It's
15: almost...
13: Yay!
14: Yo,
16: almost
15: great
16: feels so
15: job.
16: Good.
14: Now you could race for titles
20: it
14: if
20: does.
14: You want. Like they're doing Fast and Furious.
15: Yeah.
14: Yeah. Congratulations. That is huge that you got to pay off your car, Cassandra. You celebrate.
15: Yeah, I paid one off, and then I had to give it away.
14: Wow.
13: In the divorce.
14: This is feel-good Friday, Al. No, not divorce.
13: Not bring us down Friday.
14: Not bring us Friday.
16: But that's another good segment idea. Yeah.
13: Feel bad Friday.
14: We'll do that on Mondays. Feel bad Monday.
16: Feel bad Monday.
14: Yeah. Mondays always just have the Monday vibe.
17: A case of the Mondays.
16: Yeah.
14: What's up, Yassine?
21: Hey.
14: What's going on? What's your feel good Friday?
21: Oh, so I recently reconnected with my dad, right?
15: Okay.
21: And I get to spend the whole weekend with him. And, you know, we get to know each other even more, see how we've grown. And, you know, just... experience the future together from now on.
14: If you don't mind me asking, why'd you guys lose touch?
21: It was more of like a divorce situation that happened, and you know, we couldn't. The mom, you know, she didn't really like the dad, so she didn't really want me around him.
14: Okay. But, well, I'm glad you reconnected.
21: You know, I'm older. I get to do my own things, and I'm really glad I reconnected with him.
14: Love that.
15: That's
14: man.
15: A blessing, brother.
14: You and your dad have fun this weekend, man. That's really cool, Yassine. Thank you for sharing.
21: I appreciate
14: sharing,
21: it. We love you guys.
14: Love you too,
21: put me on with you guys.
15: Love you too, man. Good luck.
14: That is really cool.
17: The memories of tossing the ball with my dad, I'll never forget.
14: Did you?
16: Aww.
14: Yeah.
17: The football.
14: Yeah. Did you catch him?
13: I would pay anything to see that.
14: Yeah, I would too.
17: No, I caught. I was good.
14: You caught some?
17: I believe it. Spiral.
15: Now you play
14: you
15: the same
14: spiral?
15: Game.
17: Yes, queen.
13: I can
14: we got to play catch then.
17: Yeah.
14: I'm going to bring a football next
17: fine.
14: Week. We're playing catch.
15: It's now you play with Daniel, right?
17: Huh? That's a different tie. Uh huh. Touchdown. My tie end.
14: Hi, Charity.
22: Hi, how are you?
14: We're doing great.
15: Great.
14: What's your feel good Friday?
22: My feel good Friday is today. I have a coworker who is 78, and he has worked at our agency for 54 years, and he's retiring. And it's very sad, but we're having a big party for him today, and it's just it's a feel good Friday.
15: Give this young man a shout out. What's his name?
22: His name is George.
14: George. Oh, we love all the Georges out there in the world.
16: Way to go, George.
22: That's right.
15: Well, you know what? Give it up to George. 54 years on the job.
14: Yeah, he did it, man. That's really cool. The only sad part's like, George's not going to be at the office anymore. He's going to be all retired and having fun. Charity, thank you for sharing. Have a great day and celebrate George. From the text, this is Matt in Stillwater, Oklahoma. My Feel Good Friday is that at this time next week, I'll be in Italy.
15: Okey-dokey in Italy.
14: And he did say, play the music. So we're doing it in honor of Matt going to Italy next week. Congratulations, buddy. That's going
13: to
14: be fun.
13: Something to look forward to.
15: Have fun, brother.
17: Enjoy the pasta and the sushi.
14: And the everything.
13: Wine.
14: Hi, Heather.
13: Is Italy known for their sushi?
17: No.
14: No. No, they're not. They're not, Kelly.
17: And their barbecue.
13: Do they even have sushi?
14: Their burgers. Hi, Heather.
0: Hello.
14: What's your Feel Good Friday?
0: I'm going to Italy today.
15: We got full on double Italy.
14: I love this for you, Heather.
13: Why am I going to Italy? Hey, wow.
14: Are you by chance going with Matt?
13: Next week.
0: Yeah, I'll have to let him know what was great. I'm so excited. I love you guys so much.
14: How long are you going to be out there?
0: I'm sorry, for the week.
14: For an entire week.
16: That's awesome.
15: Week in Italy. Heather. Enjoy the pasta, the sushi.
13: And the sushi.
17: And the barbecue.
14: Love you, Heather. Have so much fun.
0: Some wine to all of y'all.
16: Yes. Oh,
14: and by the way, we're on afternoons there, so you can listen on the app.
15: Yeah,
14: and,
15: Italian radio.
14: Send us some pictures and stuff while you're
13: out
14: there.
13: Skip one of the historical tours. It's just a bunch of rocks.
15: Yeah.
14: The rocks.
13: Same one rock, you've seen them all.
14: Have fun, Heather.
15: I'm going to go.
13: I know.
15: We should go. As much as we talk about it, we got to take a show trip.
13: We should.
14: Yeah. Well, I mean, they want to sponsor us.
13: I went last summer. Remember, I took the cruise
14: Kelly
13: with
14: did
13: Kelly.
14: Go.
13: We went and spent a day or two in Rome.
15: Yeah.
14: Hey, Carolyn.
1: Hey. So a few weeks ago, part-time Justin was talking about cleaning his oven. And so I finally deep cleaned my oven, and it looks brand new.
17: Yes, queen. We love that.
15: I wanted you to clean your oven.
14: How long did it take you to clean that oven?
1: Oh, hours. Like 4 hours. But it was so worth it.
17: It was.
1: I used a steamer and and I just scraped off the like gunk that's in there, but it was just the most satisfying thing ever. So thanks, Justin.
17: You're welcome, girl.
14: And you know what? Carolyn probably just inspired a whole lot of people to clean their ovens this week.
17: I did. Send us a before and after photo, please.
14: 100%. Thank you, Carolyn. Have a great day. What up, Caden?
2: Hey.
14: What's your Feel Good Friday?
2: My Feel Good Friday is my mom. Like, I'm going to work with my mom, and she goes off at noon today.
14: She gets off at noon today?
2: Yeah.
13: Nice.
15: Oh, that's awesome.
14: Caden's got to go to work with Mama, so Mama got an early day. What's your mom do for work, Caden?
2: Payroll.
14: Oh,
13: yeah.
14: Caden's going to be working. That's why it's a Feel Good Friday that she gets off at noon.
13: I hope your cell phone's charged up.
14: Caden, have a wonderful day. Thank you for calling us.
15: Keep the withholding straight.
14: That's right.
13: Candy Crush or something. Kill a time.
16: Important job.
14: Uh-huh. Hey, Tracy.
23: Good morning.
15: Morning.
14: What's your Feel Good Friday?
23: My Feel Good Friday is today is the first day of my retirement. My last day of work was yesterday.
13: Oh, yes. Congratulations.
16: Why are you up?
15: Yeah, why are you awake?
23: Well, why am I awake? Because I love you guys, and I knew it's Feel Good Friday, so I need to get up and make a phone call.
13: Oh, I like that. That's great. I love that.
14: What did you do for work?
23: I worked 35 years as a physical therapy assistant for Eastern Illinois Area of Special Education in Charleston, Illinois.
14: All right. Well, thank you for 35 years of service doing
13: that. Enjoy the retirement. Rest of your life, girl.
14: Let us know what sleeping in feels like. Love you, Trace.
13: I can't wait.
15: No, that's right.
14: And let's take one last one here from our buddy Michael. Hi, Michael.
24: Good morning, everybody. My Feel Good Friday is the Spurs beat the Thunder last night. We're ready for Game 7 to bring the Western Conference Championship back to San Antonio.
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9: Joining us on the show right now is our friend from CBR Presents. We're talking movies. We got a spooky one that I know part-time Justin is really excited about. Gray Drake, how are you doing?
10: Hello. It was a lovely holiday.
11: Well, yeah, it was a great one for us, but probably better for you because you went to the American Music Awards, right?
10: I did. Oh, man, what a party that was.
9: Who'd you see that you were excited to see?
10: We chatted with Somber, hung out with YK Niece and Jason Derulo.
12: I love Jason Derulo.
13: So does Kelly.
10: Oh, man. And it was nonstop. We opened the show with New Kids on the Block singing with us.
9: Wow.
13: That's pretty cool.
9: That is cool.
10: So this week at the movies, we have, like you were saying, we do have a very creepy one.
13: Back Rooms.
10: Yay, Back Rooms.
12: The lore behind this is crazy.
10: It is one of the weirdest, like, situations that I've ever been aware of going into a movie because it's so much more than just a movie. But if you only want to go see it and experience it as a film, you can choose to do that. But there's way more to it because a while back, probably 7 or 8 years, on the internet, on 4chan, someone posted a photo, and it was just a yellow, empty room. And there was something kind of vaguely creepy about the picture that got magnified when someone else wrote a creepy caption underneath it. And it sort of indicated that there was something weird going on in the space, and that there was like a long history that went along with it. And all of a sudden, the internet began creating lore around what they started to call back rooms. There was this kid, his name is Kane Parsons, and during the pandemic, he taught himself how to use open source After Effects. So it was just for free online. And he started making short films about back rooms. Those short films, it's about like 2 hours worth, and they're still on YouTube. And it just kind of expands on this creepy, empty, very yellow space where nothing is what it seems everything is super disorienting, but it's also a little scary. And A24 turned it into a feature film. So they got the same kid who made all those short films to direct this movie. And they just cast a couple of Academy Award nominees in it. So we've got Chiwetel Ejiofor from 12 Years a Slave and Doctor Strange, and Renata Reinsvay, who was just nominated for Sentimental Value. Oh. So he is playing a guy that owns a furniture store. His life is not going great. It is not what he wanted to do with his life. He does have a problem with alcohol, and he is seeing his therapist, played by Renata Reinsvay. She's trying to help him, and she's getting kind of pulled in to his melancholy. And one day, he is in the basement of his furniture store, and he realizes that he can walk through a wall, and he ends up in this horrible, creepy, very yellow space.
14: Like the photo you're talking about.
10: Exactly like the photo that I'm talking about. And as he's exploring, like, nothing feels right and somehow very dangerous. You know that there's something terrible going on down there. You just don't know what it is. And this movie is essentially just another one of Cain Parsons' very distressing, very creepy films about backrooms. So once again, if you already know about backrooms and you've watched the films and you've been very disturbed and felt totally disjointed from reality, I think you'll really like this expansion of it. But if you don't know anything about what's going on the internet, you can just watch this film and be very disturbed by how scary nothing becomes for you.
9: Whoa.
11: Ooh.
9: Hmm.
11: Okay.
10: It is so upsetting.
14: Yeah, it's like tying into the fear of like walking down a creepy dark hallway. Like, that's how scary that is.
10: They're calling it liminal horror, which is sort of like existing in a lot of spaces at once. You start to learn to be afraid of walking into a new room.
14: Mm-hmm. Mm-hmm.
10: So A24 made the back rooms here in Los Angeles, and we did interviews in the back rooms. It was so disturbing. Oh my God, it was the weirdest thing. I can't fully explain what it is about this. It's hard to articulate. It's one of the most creative, strange movies that I've ever seen. And so if you find yourself normally liking A24 and neon films where people are generally doing something unusual, then give Backrooms a try and definitely take someone with you so you can discuss it afterwards, because you're going to feel very uncomfortable.
14: So does this building actually exist?
10: The building in the photo, it turns out it was like from 2003. I think it was might have even been a Hobby Lobby.
15: Oh, I love Hobby Lobby.
9: Yeah, that's a good spot. I love hobbies and lobbies.
15: Yeah.
9: You know?
10: It's just a normal office building. It was just abandoned. And somebody took a picture, and then the whole internet turned it into something else. And it's a really weird experience, everybody.
12: But I like that the original guy that created this on YouTube, like, I like that they got him to do the movie, and they didn't just take the idea and adapt the movie
9: and
12: with
9: take it away
12: somebody
9: from
12: else. Yeah, yeah.
10: Yeah, for sure. It's cool that he got to turn it into a feature. They got a screenwriter to make a script. And I think that that's one of the people's biggest criticisms, is that the movie almost tries to turn it into a traditional narrative too much, because none of the short films follow a normal structure at all. But that's part of what makes them weird. And so then you get this movie and they're trying to make it something. But trust me, it still is not tangible. It's still like a really weird thing. It's a brain buster, I'll tell you.
9: And tell us about Pressure coming out this weekend, because I don't think I've seen anything about this one, or maybe I haven't. I'm spacing.
10: So switching gears completely, we've got a very traditional narrative in Pressure that stars Andrew Scott, and he is playing a meteorologist for the government during World War II. The big question of the weekend because this all took place over a very short amount of time in this true story, would the weather allow for the D-Day invasion to happen?
9: Oh.
10: So, big stakes, if they decided to invade and the weather turned on them, it would be a failure. And as everybody may remember, that was a big moment in World War II and eventually led to the end of the war. So, spoiler alert, we know how this ends. But getting there was a wild ride because you had another meteorologist who came in and he was like, yeah, the weather's traditionally great. You're going to have no problems at all. Everybody do D-Day. Yay, D-Day. And Andrew Scott's like, nope, this is Europe. I see some pressure systems moving in. It's not going to work. And these guys are just fighting. And Brendan Fraser plays Dwight D. Eisenhower, who before he was one of our nation's presidents. And when I describe it, I'm hearing myself say the words. I know this sounds boring.
11: But it's not.
10: It is absolutely not. Somehow they turn this into a really interesting and fascinating exchange between scientists, essentially. So here in Southern California, where our weather people have got, I think they have a pretty easy job because every day is basically sunny and 75. These two guys show you that there's really a lot that goes into it, and it can really mean a lot to things like military operations. I've actually seen this one twice, believe it or not.
11: Yeah. Well, it's something I wouldn't think I'd be interested, but now you have me.
15: Yeah,
11: a little intrigue.
9: Something that we didn't know was occurring with our, you know, when it comes to those type of operations. It is pretty interesting to think about. So you got one that's historically driven if you want to go check out Pressure, or you can go spook yourself out and watch Backrooms. So it sounds like a nice little date weekend, what I'm gathering here. Gray?
10: Yeah.
9: I know you're still reeling from your time at the AMA, so we're going to go ahead and let you rest them feet because I know you were dancing a bunch with the new kids on the block. But get rested up, and we'll talk to you again next week on Friday.
10: Oh, perfect. It'll be a much less weird week.
11: Great. Thanks, Gray.
9: Love you, Gray.
10: Love you.
9: Bye, Gray.
11: Bye.
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16: This just makes you feel calm.
17: That music?
16: Yeah.
18: It's so easy.
17: It's like check into the hotel music.
16: I love that this vibe is coming back in music. In fact, New Music Friday is going to be hitting us here in about 20 minutes or so. But let's go ahead and catch you up with what's happening out there in Hollywood. Kelly and Anna, hook us up.
19: All right. So Tristan Thompson, and Khloe Kardashian, they still have a really good relationship. She, in fact, had him come on her podcast.
16: Like co-parenting?
19: Yeah. I want to listen to her podcast. I do.
16: She's really nice.
19: But then I have this whole catalog in my library, and I'm like, let me listen to this other one first. Mm-hmm. And I never get around to listening to her, but I hear clips, you know, and I'm like, why am I not listening to it? Because there's always good stuff coming out.
20: Isn't hers exclusively on X?
16: Oh, really?
19: Is it?
16: It's just on X?
20: I think so.
19: I thought I could get it on my...
20: Maybe I'm wrong.
19: The social media? My library. Anyway, yeah. she had Tristan on her show, and they were talking about, you know, they have two kids together.
17: Yep.
19: The first, I believe, was conceived through love. I'm not sure.
20: True.
19: But then they had a lot of embryos. And so, remember, she had a surrogate carry her son with him.
17: Oh, I forgot about that.
19: And they still have embryos on ice. And
17: Kardashians on ice.
19: Well, Thompson Kardashian. Yeah. Kardashian Thompsons. Anyway, Tristan says he doesn't want more children unless they come from these embryos that he's already created with Khloe.
20: Good. He's got enough.
16: Okay. So he wants...
19: No, he's got the one with a previous girlfriend.
16: Right.
20: And then didn't he get someone else pregnant?
19: Two.
16: I think so.
20: Just kidding. Her podcast is everywhere.
16: Oh, okay.
20: I thought that was
16: a funny joke, Anna.
20: I was just kind of in the mood to lie.
21: Kidding.
16: She was just joking.
21: We shared a story where there was an embryo made in like 1995 that was put in somebody, and then they were born this year.
16: Right. But the embryo's from back in the 1900s.
21: Right, 1995.
16: Wow.
20: If you type in Tristan Thompson on Google, what comes up next is baby mamas.
16: Yeah, Audrey, you're the baby expert on the show.
17: Baby name expert. Yeah.
16: You know all the babies from celebrities. Mm-hmm.
20: True and Tatum. But those are Khloe's. I don't know his miscellaneous children.
16: Okay.
19: He had like a son. I want to say his name is Prince, but I'm not 100% sure on that.
16: That sounds good.
19: Don't do the Kelly's Wrong Dance if I'm wrong.
17: I think he's on X.
19: But anyway, Tristan reportedly told her no more kids unless it's coming from Khloe's embryos. He thinks, though, that their family, as they have it, their unit is complete.
16: Okay.
19: So Khloe says she's not interested in having another child right now anyway. Hmm.
20: Yeah. Probably for
17: you know, if you are, yeah. Khloe, yeah. I mean, you know.
16: What?
20: Oh, no.
16: Hold on.
19: Well, she really was adamant. Well, she's not interested.
17: Okay,
19: she
17: good.
19: Has well, said I mean, yeah. as if she wants her children to come from the same dad.
16: Oh.
19: That's why, even though she and Tristan were not together, she had the surrogate carry because she wanted them to be full-blooded siblings. That was what she wanted. Okay. Y'all can fuss at her, whatever opinions you have, that's what she wanted.
20: Yeah.
19: So...
16: Okay, yes. But Al is willing.
19: Al has no chance.
17: I have no chance.
19: Zero.
17: But
19: beyond,
17: zero.
19: There is a less chance than 0%. Yeah. That is Al's chance.
16: Wow.
20: Negative.
19: Is that a mathematical
16: negative
19: possibility?
16: One?
17: No, that was going to be
19: a negative percentage.
16: Negative 1%.
21: No. That was going to be impossible.
17: $1,000 minute.
19: I'm saying on record,
16: zero.
19: It's impossible.
20: Impossible. Impossible.
16: Oh, we need to interview Khloe and ask her.
20: Don't do that.
16: Okay, we're not going to.
20: All right, so I think that we should do a fantasy league for Love Island.
19: Yes.
16: I pick Rob.
20: I'm going to find out. I did a fantasy league with my friends for

0: They're there to get exposure and whatever. That's how reality TV goes. But it also becomes a problem at some point. So a lot of viewers were like, can you just give us normal people for once?
1: Yeah.
0: So this season, normal. It's all relatively
2: normies.
0: Relatively normal people. So we have six young ladies. We have a recent nursing school graduate named Kinsey.
3: Okay.
0: A bikini store manager named Melanie.
3: Bikini store manager?
0: Yes, named Melanie.
1: Okay.
0: We have Anaya.
2: Anaya.
0: She's the daughter of a former NBA player, Donald Harvey.
1: Oh, wow.
0: Are you familiar?
3: No.
0: He played four seasons after being drafted in the year 2000 by the Dallas Mavericks.
1: Okay, yeah.
4: Okay. That's a long time ago.
3: Yeah.
0: We also have a Paralympian amputee named Beatrice.
1: Uh-huh.
0: She competed in sprinting and long jumps and won a bronze in Paris.
1: Oh, wow.
0: We've also got a business owner, Vanessa, and Trinity, and she does not have her job listed. And a lot of people will look at their Instagrams before the season starts and then
2: see how many followers.
0: You can see how many followers they get throughout the season.
2: I love how they're calling them normies, though. Some of them have like 20,000 followers. That's still quite a bit.
3: Yeah, it is.
0: But in
2: terms of what they have cast.
0: Yeah.
1: What's the Kinsey do?
0: Recent nursing school graduate.
1: She'll be my favorite just because she's.
0: You want to draft her?
3: She's
1: got the same name as
2: like
1: my wife.
2: Your type.
1: She's okay.
2: Blonde.
1: Not as my type, but I'm just going to cheer for her because she's got my wife's name.
0: You can draft her. For the guys, we have a nursing assistant named Casey.
1: Oh.
0: A DJ / handyman named Bryce.
1: That's a gal.
3: Oh, wow. That should be his DJ name.
5: I bet
3: DJ,
5: he can't build a deck like you.
3: DJ handyman.
0: We have a police officer named Sean.
2: I saw someone be like, I need that police officer to be the first one off the show so we can go fight crime on the streets. Like, I'm so serious. That's what they were saying.
0: Sincere. He competed in track and field for Texas Tech.
1: That's a name? Sincere?
0: Sincere.
1: Oh, he better be sincere.
0: Mm-hmm. And we have Gabriel.
2: Oh, so hot.
0: No job listed, but he says his love language is making out.
1: Oh, I bet no job is. And loves making out. Audrey, he's
5: that's
1: all yours.
5: Love language.
1: Yeah, you're good.
0: And then we have one with the British accent. Is this the brother
2: of
1: that's
2: Charlie?
1: Not fair.
0: Yes.
1: Not fair.
0: So Charlie was a contestant last season or two seasons ago, and his brother, Zach, is going
1: to
0: be on this
1: It's not
0: season.
1: Fair to bring in a British accent.
0: There's always
1: guy.
0: A British accent.
1: Yeah, there but this is America. Is. Right,
5: this is a spinoff of a British show.
1: I know,
3: says Hispanic guy.
1: No, I'm just saying because if you bring in a British accent, the girls tend to go
5: exactly.
1: They lean towards it.
5: Yes,
1: that's not fair for the other
5: fair.
1: Guys.
5: But you
1: it's
5: know
1: like if you put an American guy
6: that's
1: on the British
6: point
1: one.
6: Of the show too.
1: That's not fair.
6: They bring in a bombshell.
1: That's like using performance enhancing drugs at the Olympics.
3: They call that a ringer, Jason.
1: Yeah, that's a ringer. That's not fair for the guys.
6: What if the girls get like a top surgery?
1: What about it?
6: Isn't that also cheating?
1: No, that's because that's their body, their choice.
3: Rob didn't have an accent of any sort, did he?
0: No, he's just hot.
1: Is Love Island a once a week show or are we watching?
0: This
1: like,
0: is every day.
1: Every day?
2: Except for
5: one
2: Night
5: one.
2: In Star,
5: yes.
2: Wednesday or something.
0: Mm-hmm.
1: Wow.
2: And on the every last season day? Of Love Island UK, they brought in an American infusion. And so they brought in like five Americans. They brought them back to the
1: Oh, house. See, that's not fair either.
2: The British men were getting jealous of the American
1: right.
2: men.
0: Really?
2: Because they're like, oh, they just like them because they're foreign. Because
1: in England, the girls like our accent.
2: Yes, they did.
1: It's reverse like here. Mm-hmm. Yeah, so that's not fair for them. The British guys when they bring the American.
5: Well, they must not like you over there because you're British.
1: They don't like me over there.
5: No, well, this is
1: going
5: to be British going
1: I'm too
5: on.
1: Spicy for them.
0: It's going to be fun. We're going to have the After Sun hosted by Sierra Miller and Teffy Pessoa. But I know she just goes by Hello. Teffy on social media. That's where they do the recaps. That's maybe where we'll see Rob.
6: So we need to do our fantasy draft on Monday.
0: We need to do our fantasy draft, yeah, before it starts.
6: On Monday.
0: I'll get that website.
1: Okay.
5: Well, I got a couple of bad, dark stories, so I'll just have to choose one, right?
3: Okay.
5: So Will Smith's ex-wife, are you familiar with Cherie Zampino?
3: No.
5: They tried to bring her on as a friend on The Real Housewives of Beverly Hills.
3: Okay.
5: But just wasn't really clicking. I think they brought her on as a friend of, I just went blank.
3: Is she the oldest child's mom?
5: The Coming to America actress that was on Real Housewives of Beverly Hills.
3: The wife? Eddie Murphy's wife?
5: Garcelle, thank you. I knew it started with a G, but I could not think of the name. Garcelle Beauvau.
3: Yeah.
5: Anyway, she's filed a lawsuit against Will's former friend and associate, Bilal Salam. He goes by Brother Bilal. You'll know this name in a minute.
1: Okay.
5: But she says he's going around making claims, and he's flat out going on podcasts and social media and stuff saying that she sleeps all over Hollywood. She's a whore. He calls her all these names. And she said, this is false. It's not cool. She says, I'm just caught in the crossfire from his vendetta against Will.

0: And he's ruining my reputation because she's still trying, you know, she's still trying to make it in Hollywood. He says it's, she says it's humiliating. She's been emotionally distressed. She's wanting more than $1 million in damages.
1: A million?
0: Why would you go shoot higher?
2: Go higher.
0: Girl?
2: Go 10.
3: Yeah.
0: Well, a million seems so low, but she's saying at least. So I guess she's leaving that open or whatever. But this is the same guy who, remember about 2 or 3 years ago, he was on Tasha Kay's show, and he's the one who claims he witnessed Will Smith hooking up with Dwayne Martin. Remember?
4: Oh.
0: This is the same guy.
4: Oh, remember those rumors.
2: He's putting everybody on blast.
0: But I don't ever know what happened with that.
4: People just
0: kind of went away.
4: Yeah.
3: He must have had a nice little deposit.
4: And
3: if it's all
4: rumors, I think it just goes away.
0: But you can't just go around saying stuff like that if it's not true.
2: Right.
3: But if she is, I mean, if he's not specific saying
0: she's sleeping with all of Hollywood.
3: Okay.
0: And that takes a lot of work.
2: Yeah.
0: Hollywood is bigger than you think.
4: It is.
3: But if she is sleeping with partial Hollywood.
0: Well, what's the cutoff?
3: That was going to be my question.
0: That's what the argument's going to be.
3: Like, if there's 100 people in Hollywood,
0: she's going to have to get on the stand and list all of her
1: conquests.
2: Yeah, I don't know.
1: I think it's also a problem the labels he's giving her, like whore and all that.
2: Yeah, the words.
1: Yeah.
2: Yeah, that dude's not very nice. Not a nice
0: guy. What's his problem with Whittle?
2: I don't know.
0: What happened?
2: Something bad happened. He's calling everybody in his life out. We got new music coming your way here in about 10 minutes. 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
21: We got some new music that's coming out today. 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
23: Ah, we can finally all decide Song of the Summer.
21: I mean, the award shows are already giving away already Song of the Summer, which is weird. Because
24: it was Swim by BTS.
21: Which is a great song.
24: For the summer.
21: For the summer.
23: We're not hating on the song. We're hating on the fact that they gave the award when summer started.
21: Like, let BTS get it. You know, let us enjoy Swim before you give them the award. But anyway, Ariana Grande released the first single from her upcoming album. Yes, she's got an album coming out soon. This is called Hate That I Made You Love Me.

0: It's a bop.
1: I like it.
0: So it's a bop. Who's she singing about, you think?
2: I don't know. I was talking, and I was like, I mean, the last person she was with was Ethan Slater.
0: Is she still with that guy?
1: SpongeBob guy?
2: Yeah, I don't think so. I thought he went back to his wife and
3: No, he didn't go back. I don't think.
2: I thought they were working back on their relationship.
0: Well, really?
3: You could have an amicable co-parent
2: because
3: relationship.
2: He left his wife, his pregnant wife,
0: for Ariana Grande,
2: and it's like, and I was like, do you think Ariana Grande just thought they were friends, but then he made a move on her, and then Ariana Grande's like, oh, okay, maybe I'll.
4: I don't know. I don't think she's innocent in this situation.
3: No, I just Googled it. It says Ariana Grande and Ethan Slater are still
0: they're
3: together.
0: They're still together.
2: They are.
0: Yeah.
3: That's what it says.
0: So that's not about
3: him.
0: That's
3: what AI says.
2: But then Anna.
4: I had seen some Ariana Grande fans speculate that maybe this is about her ex-husband, Dalton.
0: Okay. Oh, the real estate guy.
4: Yeah, because it's possible that she wrote it a while back and she's just putting it out now.
0: Okay.
4: But I don't know. I don't follow that closely.
0: It's hard for me to enjoy Ariana Grande stuff after that whole thing. I forgive the donut licking. I get it. Donuts look delicious.
5: It took a while.
0: But I got past it.
5: Yeah.
0: And then that happened. It was tough. But
6: it's not the first time she did that either.
0: What, licking donuts?
2: No, stealing people's man.
6: Yes, stealing people's man.
2: All's fair in love and war.
0: But also probably not the first time she licked a donut like that. You know, because if you've done it that one time, you probably did it before.
2: I love licking donuts.
3: Yeah, what are the odds you get caught the first time donut licking?
0: Exactly,
4: Kelly. Allegedly.
0: And once you get
3: she did it. We saw the video. Yeah.
4: I know, but I'm saying maybe because JC said she's done it more than once.
0: Allegedly, maybe, possibly.
6: Maybe she's licked other foods.
0: But I understand it because donuts, again, look delicious.
2: Have you ever licked a donut?
0: Yeah.
2: Yeah.
0: I licked one yesterday, remember?
4: Wow.
0: I ate it.
4: Wow.
3: Remember.
0: We shared it, Anna.
4: We did. Yeah, we did.
0: We
4: cut the donut in half.
0: Yeah.
6: And how was it relevant enough to ask him if he remembers?
0: Because.
6: Was this a big moment for you?
0: Yeah.
2: Well, I was
0: anyway, we're back to New York. Nick Jonas stars in a new movie. It's called Power Ballad, where he plays a musician that betrays his friend by taking all the credit for a song they wrote together, which has happened in the past in the music industry.
5: Sure.
0: That song is called How to Write a Song Without You. How to

0: Is there a song that if you could go back in time, because there was that movie about the guy that went back and like rewrote the Beatles or like the Beatles. In it. Is there a song you would want to, if you could go back in time, write?
1: Take credit for
0: it? And it's your song?
2: The happy birthday song.
0: Yeah, right? You crush that one. You go down in history as the greatest of all time.
3: Yeah, yeah.
0: Bebe Rexha and David Guetta teamed up for this song right here. It's called Sad Girl.

0: comes the build up. And a beat drop. So that'll be at all the clubs and pool parties in Vegas for sure.
1: Yep.
0: Dasha, we love her. She's got new music for us. She released a song about her best friend hooking up with her ex-boyfriend.
2: Oh.
0: Girl code violation major right there. This one is called, rightfully so, Mad About It.

0: She might.
1: I like it.
2: I like it.
1: Not mad about it, but I might key your car about it. The line right there.
3: I like that. That's a great line.
2: I really like her.
1: Oh, we love her. Yeah. All right, so FIFA gets several artists to do the song.
4: Oh, this is my favorite song right now.
1: For the World Cup. Here's Future and Tyla's World Cup track. It is called Game Time. Game.

0: That's Tyler, good. Future with that FIFA World Cup song really right like there that. For us. We also got Dasha, Bebe Rexha, Nick Jonas, and Ariana Grande all for your new Music Friday. 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
1: Good morning, Columbia. 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All coming up after Pink Panthers and Zara. I'm

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0: 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So men's restrooms are getting a redesign. Do they need it? We'll discuss.
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0: 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Someone created a new design for men's restrooms offering more privacy. Rather than a wall of stalls and a wall of urinals, the stalls and urinals will be alternating, so you'll have a urinal wall and not just dividers. Was there a complaint? Somebody wrote in to the complaint department about that? I wouldn't know. To me, it's just like guys don't care, and they'll just be like, whatever. But yet, the ladies, when you go into a woman's room, it's like, oh my God, what happened here? Sad but true. This is Q106.1.
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All the hits, Q106.1. It's Jess with you. Finally, Friday. We did it. Give you a little heads up. There is more chances for the $1,000 minute, but that's with the Kid Craddock Morning Show again on Monday. Did I just say Monday? I'm sorry. We're in a commercial-free playlist.

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1: Little after 11 up this hour, we have Nelly, Fall Out Boy. Nice for a throwback. I know, I'm just looking. It's just as shocking to me, too. The somber. And we have Justin Bieber as well. Plus, apparently AI is slowly killing your work social life. We'll discuss after Sienna Spyro on Q106.1.

0: Q106.1, it's Jess. According to a new report, they claim that AI is threatening to take away your work social life, for better or for worse. By shrinking workforces and making it less necessary for people to interact with each other, and, well, at least in person.
1: Fine by me. That's why I love the studio. You know what I need in the studio? A lock on the door. Because sometimes you were just like, well, Jess, when the mic's on, people don't come in. You would think. You would think. Oh, does that red light mean you're on? Oh, we need a lock. This is Q106.1.
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So the famous heated rivalry fleece jacket is now available for pre-order. 10% of the profits will benefit You Can Play, a nonprofit that works to advance LGBTQIA+ inclusion in sports. If you watch the show, that part was pretty funny.

0: 106.1. It's Jess. No matter what song you hear from Pitbull, it makes you move. It makes you happy. There's never a downer from Pitbull, and he just makes me laugh. He's trying to set the world record for the largest gathering of people wearing bald caps. Do it. This is something fun, and this is something I will report on. And I already have a bald cap, so I'm ready to go. This is Q106.1.
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9: What's going on, guys? 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
10: A better life with Dr. Sanjay Gupta.
11: Making sure your kids get enough sleep. It's one of the most important things you can do for them as a parent, and yet it's often overlooked. Not only does sleep in the early years set the stage for mental and physical health, it also creates the foundation for how one sleeps later in life. That's according to the National Sleep Foundation. Now, that organization recommends 14 to 17 hours a night for newborns, 12 to 15 for infants, 11 to 14 for toddlers, 10 to 13 for preschoolers, and 9 to 11 for school-aged children. When it's age appropriate, start by talking to your kids about why sleep is important. It helps their body grow, helps their brains learn, helps their mood stay steady. Don't underestimate the importance of a routine. You can even narrate what you're doing step by step to help them along the way. I'm Dr. Sanjay Gupta, helping you live a better life.

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It's Friday. 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
1: It is lunchtime. 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We have LMFAO, Teddy Swims, and Bruno Mars, plus that national keyword. We have our BTS Blitz. We want you to see the fellas, Round Trip Air Hotel, and tickets. I've just been informed that L.A. has now been claimed, so it would be New York, Boston, Dallas, or Chicago. I'll give you that national keyword after Ella Langley in Choosing Texas on Q106.1.

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1: A few passing showers remain in the forecast, but they will become more isolated into the afternoon hours. Temperatures topping out today in the mid-70s. It's also going to be very muggy. Heading into the overnight, we're in the low 60s, mostly dry tonight. Heading through Saturday, we are mostly cloudy. A few passing showers possible. I think the best chance of rain actually moves in Saturday night into early Sunday. Temperatures on Sunday rebound to the low 80s. With your KOMU8 First Alert forecast, I'm Chief Meteorologist Matt Beckwith on Q106.
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call it 2022 or 23 until the last 3 years, mostly what we've put out is honestly feel good music. We've been touring in the summers in Europe and all around the world and keeping it up tempo. And I've been longing for stuff that feels more emotionally resonant, if that makes sense. I feel like we have enough songs. We made enough spin class playlists and, you know, jogging playlists for a minute. 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

0: Billie Eilish on Q106.1. So now, this can get confusing in the stores, but I guess you'll figure it out. An alcoholic version of Fresca, it's called Fresca Hard, is now hitting stores. Four flavors, 12-pack, costs $18. Someone online reviewed it and said it could be the new seltzer of the summer. You're like, what are the flavors, Jess? I got you. Actually, what's the alcohol? 4.6. All right. Oh, 99 calories and zero sugar. Let's go. There's classic grapefruit citrus, pineapple citrus, peach citrus, and watermelon. Guess what? Citrus. I try it. Like, that's a challenge. This is Q106.1.
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13: I've been on the show for about 15 years. Kid Craddock hired me. 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

Q106.1. Check out my interview with this guy, Jason Derulo, on my socials, Jessica On Air. What did she say? J-J-J-J-J-R.

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1: A little after one, your workday hopefully flying on by. Up this hour, Olivia Rodrigo, a throwback from DJ Jazzy Jeff and the Fresh Prince. Yes, Will Smith, if you didn't know. Hunterix and Miley Cyrus. Plus, Mizzou's first three kickoff times for the 2026 season are now set. I will give them to you after Zara.

0: Zara on Q106.1. So Mizzou's first three kickoff times for the 2026 season are all set. Tigers going to open it September 3rd. Can't wait. Against Arkansas Pine Bluff. It's happening at Memorial Stadium. The game is scheduled at 7 o'clock on the SEC Network. Then they'll travel to Lawrence, Kansas and play Kansas on September 11th. The rivalry is set for 7 p.m. on Fox. Let's go. And then September 19th, they're going to play against Troy and serve as Mizzou's official 100th anniversary game at Memorial Stadium. And the game's set for 11:45. You know, that pregame is going to be good. 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

Q106.1. I love this. Unfortunately, it won't happen around here. Why am I mentioning it? Because I'm a little obsessed with Toy Story 5. Okay, so shut up. Papa John's locations in London, Seoul, Madrid, and LA will transform into pizza planets next month to celebrate, well, the opening of the movie. Come on, that's cute. Shut up. For just

0: few passing showers remain in the forecast, but they will become more isolated into the afternoon hours. Temperatures topping out today in the mid-70s. It's also going to be very muggy. Heading into the overnight, we're in the low 60s, mostly dry tonight. Heading through Saturday, we are mostly cloudy. A few passing showers possible. I think the best chance of rain actually moves in Saturday night into early Sunday. Temperatures on Sunday rebound to the low 80s. With your KOMU 8 First Alert forecast, I'm Chief Meteorologist Matt Beckwith on Q106.
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9: Have you ever noticed that you mostly breathe through one nostril at a time? Even when you're not sick, even when your allergies aren't bothering you. The body actually switches the dominant nostril as frequently as every 2 hours while we're awake. That's according to Adam Taylor, an anatomy professor at Lancaster University in the UK. This alternating cycle is automatic. It's regulated subconsciously by the hypothalamus and the brain, he said. Your body does this to give each nostril a chance to rest and repair so they don't get too dried out, which could make it easier for pathogens and inflammation to cause damage. Now, Taylor also said studies suggest the left nostril may be more dominant, and when the right nostril is dominant, the body is in a more alert or even stressed state. Who knew? Pretty fascinating stuff. I'm Dr. Sanjay Gupta, helping you live a better life.

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1: They say the holy water's watered down, and this town's lost its faith. Our colors will fade eventually, so if our time is running out, day after day, we'll make the mundane a masterpiece. Oh my, my, oh my, my love, I take one look at you, you're taking me.

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0: Q106.1. Okay. Lizzo's really trying to get back. And here's the thing. It's like, Jess, why are you hating on Lizzo? Because I met her. She made one of my friends cry. I mean, maybe she's changed as a person. I just don't think she has. She is a former vegan and now is the new face of Chili's baby back ribs. Okay. This is Q106.1.
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0: Q106.1. It's Friday, which means we have our Friday Funny. Today's coming from Josh Johnson, talking about dating nice people.
1: Nice is a death sentence. It doesn't seem like it would be, but it's pretty bad. Nice. If you went on a date with somebody and then later you overheard, it's like, how was your date with them? Oh, he's nice. You know, okay, it's not going to happen. That's, wow, nothing. Wow, okay. Because the thing is, you're supposed to be nice. Nice isn't the bar, that's the floor. But you should hopefully be nice. Saying someone is nice after spending time with them, because remember, they didn't say kind, they didn't say sweet, they said nice. It would be like if you went on a date with someone, and then later on you overheard, how was your date with him? Oh, he has a face. You would hope so.
0: Very funny. 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
2: 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Picture it. 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
12: Making sure your kids get enough sleep. It's one of the most important things you can do for them as a parent, and yet it's often overlooked. Not only does sleep in the early years set the stage for mental and physical health, it also creates the foundation for how one sleeps later in life. That's according to the National Sleep Foundation. Now, that organization recommends 14 to 17 hours a night for newborns, 12 to 15 for infants, 11 to 14 for toddlers, 10 to 13 for preschoolers, and 9 to 11 for school-aged children. When it's age appropriate, start by talking to your kids about why sleep is important. It helps their body grow, helps their brains learn, helps their mood stay steady. Don't underestimate the importance of a routine. You can even narrate what you're doing step by step to help them along the way. I'm Dr. Sanjay Gupta, helping you live a better life.
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2: 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I grew up in North County, Riverview Gardens, if you want to know what high school I went to. So, you know, I've got to play a little extra dose of old school Nelly for you on Q106.1. 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
1: A few passing showers remain in the forecast, but they will become more isolated into the afternoon hours. Temperatures topping out today in the mid-70s. It's also going to be very muggy. Heading into the overnight, we're in the low 60s, mostly dry tonight. Heading through Saturday, we are mostly cloudy. A few passing showers possible. I think the best chance of rain actually moves in Saturday night into early Sunday. Temperatures on Sunday rebound to the low 80s. With your KOMU-8 First Alert forecast, I'm Chief Meteorologist Matt Beckwith on Q106.
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5: A Better Life with Dr. Sanjay Gupta.
6: Breast cancer is the most common cancer among women in the world. And according to a new study out of the University of Washington School of Medicine, an estimated 3.5 million cases a year are expected by 2050. Now, the good news is we've gotten so much better at screening, earlier detection, and cutting-edge treatments in many countries, including here in the United States. But even here in America, Black women have a death rate from breast cancer that is 40% higher than white women, a disparity that exists despite our world-class treatment infrastructure. So what can you do to lower your risk? Eat less red meat? Try your best to manage your blood sugar and your weight? Exercise is really important. Cut back on drinking, quit smoking. And remember this, you should start getting mammograms. At what age? 40. That's when you should start. I'm Dr. Sanjay Gupta, helping you live a better life.
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1: I've been on the show for about 15 years. Kid Craddock hired me. I took over the hosting duties in 2013 after he passed away. 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I still play video games. 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
2: I have two modes. I have 110 miles an hour, barely staying on the track, and then I have don't ask me to do anything, do nothing. 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

0: Q106.1 plays all the hits. It's your buddy Dame Benighty. Reminder, in Jefferson City, it might be a little more crowded than usual this weekend because the state track and field championships will be going on. It's the bigger schools this weekend, class 4 and 5. So good luck to all of our mid-Missouri high school track athletes. Across the 2 weekends, over 30,000 athletes, coaches, and fans are expected to attend or participate in the games in Jefferson City at Jeff City High School. Amazing. 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
14: A better life with Dr. Sanjay Gupta.
15: We all know how important it is to stay active as we age, especially as we get older. But I've come to realize that for as good as people are about getting their cardio in, a lot of older folks really don't seem to be doing the recommended amount of strength training or even understand why it's so important. It helps you stay functional and therefore independent for as long as possible. Certified strength and conditioning specialist Dana Santis says a great place to start is not with dumbbells or barbells, but with your body weight, which allows you to build strength while also learning how your body moves and where your limitations exist. It also reduces the risk of overwhelming your connective tissue, which adapts more slowly than muscles as we get older. Once you're comfortable, you can dial up that intensity, but do it slowly, do it carefully. I'm Dr. Sanjay Gupta, helping you live a better life.
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And this town's lost its faith. Our colors will fade eventually. So if our time is running out, day after day, we'll make the mundane a masterpiece. Oh my, my, oh my, my love. I take one look at you, you're taking me out.

0: You know, honestly, I've never really understood people that are really into, like, pimple popping. 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
2: Oh, it's happening. We've got construction. We've got delays. We've got alternate routes. We've got, in other words, things we're used to in mid-Missouri. But I'll tell you details about what's happening tonight in 3 minutes. I could be

0: All the hits, Q106.1. It's your buddy Damon Knight. Oh, it is happening. They are going to demolish the Providence Road Bridge over I-70 in Columbia. That work is expected to start at 9 p.m. tonight. And then that particular job will be done by 9 a.m. on Sunday. So while that's happening, traffic in both directions on I-70 is going to be reduced down to one lane. You'll want to expect delays during that process. But once everything is completed on Sunday morning, traffic on I-70 is expected to return to normal. However, for the next 5 months, as far as Providence Road over I-70, you'll need to find alternate routes, which will be listed and which we've become accustomed to around here. I might just drive over the bridge one more time on my way home tonight, just for old time's sake. Providence Road Bridge, going bye-bye tonight. 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
5: A better life with Dr. Sanjay Gupta.
6: How often do you stop to wonder whether you should share something that's revealing, maybe even embarrassing, with a partner, a friend, or even your boss? In her new book called Revealing, The Underrated Power of Oversharing, behavioral scientist Leslie John says doing just that can help you deepen relationships that are vital to your life. We need people to trust us in order to get things like love, friendship, and career success. That's what she told us. When you make yourself vulnerable by revealing something sensitive, it does make other people trust you. In turn, when you ask someone to reveal something about themselves, showing that interest will generally lead someone to like you more. Why? Because people like to be asked about themselves, she says. It also signals that they are discriminating and choosy, but in a good way. I'm Dr. Sanjay Gupta, helping you live a better life.

Q106.1 is where Mid-Missouri goes for all the hits. 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

$1,000 this morning playing the $1,000 Minute with the Kid Craddock Morning Show. The question they missed was, what brand uses the slogan, "Think outside the bun"? Do you think you know what it is? I'll give you the answer in 3 minutes.

0: 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We had somebody that was one question away from winning $1,000. You got to answer 10 questions right in under a minute. The question she missed was, what brand used the slogan, "Think outside the bun"? Do you know what that was? The caller, the contestant, said Oscar Mayer, which was not right. But the correct answer was Taco Bell. So she would have gotten that one right. She got the other nine correct. That was the one that she missed, and she would have won $1,000. Now, you can sign up to play also. 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Then have your phone ready, because they could call you at any time to play the $1,000 Minute. 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
8: Making sure your kids get enough sleep. It's one of the most important things you can do for them as a parent, and yet it's often overlooked. Not only does sleep in the early years set the stage for mental and physical health, it also creates the foundation for how one sleeps later in life. That's according to the National Sleep Foundation. Now, that organization recommends 14 to 17 hours a night for newborns, 12 to 15 for infants, 11 to 14 for toddlers, 10 to 13 for preschoolers, and 9 to 11 for school-aged children. When it's age appropriate, start by talking to your kids about why sleep is important. It helps their body grow, helps their brains learn, helps their mood stay steady. Don't underestimate the importance of a routine. You can even narrate what you're doing step by step to help them along the way. I'm Dr. Sanjay Gupta, helping you live a better life.
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Q106.1 and the unforgettable summer. It's your buddy Damon Knight. We're rolling through this commercial-free playlist right now, so you can get your weekend kicked off. There is a chance for rain throughout the weekend, on and off, on Saturday and Sunday. Temperatures will be in the low to mid-80s. 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
1: My drive to work is going to be dramatically altered for about 5 months starting tonight. I'll tell you more details about what's going on in Colombia starting tonight after BTS.

0: All the hits, Q106.1. It's your buddy, Damon Knight. And it starts tonight, the demolition of the Providence Road Bridge over I-70. That's expected to start at 9 p.m. this evening. And that work is going to continue until about 9 a.m. on Sunday. So while the work is getting done, you can expect delays. You can expect traffic to be narrowed down to one lane. And that's until Sunday morning. And then things will start to return to normal on I-70. However, the project on Providence Road continues for another 5 months. So be ready for alternate routes, possible delays, heavier congestion, and basically things that we've started to get used to around here with all of the construction that's been going on as a part of the improved I-70 project. It gets worse before it gets better, right? Right? 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
1: 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But wait, what's that? 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

Q106.1 in Jefferson City. We're welcoming lots of new visitors into town because the state track and field championships are going on at Jeff City High School. We're a little biased, so we want to say good luck to all of our mid-Missouri schools in your road to a state title. It's Q106.1.

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Q106.1. Don't forget tonight, starting at 9 p.m., the Providence Road Bridge will be demolished over I-70. Traffic on I-70 will be delayed until Sunday morning. 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

And this town's lost its faith. Our colors will fade eventually. So if our time is running out, day after day, we'll make the mundane a masterpiece. Oh my, my, oh my, my love, I take one look at you, you're taking me out.

It is an unforgettable summer with Q106.1. And one thing we definitely want you to remember has to do with traffic. We have a major construction project getting started tonight in Columbia. The Providence Road Bridge over I-70 will be demolished starting at 9 o'clock. I'll give you more details on what to expect in 3 minutes on Q106.1.

0: All the hits, Q106.1. It's your buddy Damon Knight, and it's happening tonight. The Providence Road Bridge over I-70 will be demolished starting at 9 p.m. tonight. Now, that work is expected to be done by about 9 a.m. on Sunday. So traffic on I-70 will be sketchy on Saturday. But then by the time we get to Sunday, you know, after 9 a.m., things should return to normal. However, on Providence Road, that work will continue for about 5 months. So that's going to alter a lot of our drives to work and our drives home starting next week for sure. So be ready for that in Columbia. 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
11: 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I'm obsessed with her. 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

Q106.1, we're getting ready for the weekend with more hit music. Expect rain on and off on Saturday and Sunday. Temperatures in the low to mid 80s. Q106.1, Mid-Missouri's hit music.

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2: Hi, I'm Ryan Tedder with One Republic, and this is our new song, Need Your Love. It's your music plus.
1: Here's One Republic's Ryan Tedder on how he decides whether a song he writes is for One Republic or another artist.
2: Very, very infrequently do I get confused about ideas, whether it's One Republic or somebody else. I work with a lot of female artists, so most of the female artists, like I do for the most part, most of the Tate McRae music, and I love Tate. She's crazy talent. But like, imagine me singing Greedy. That would not hit. That would hit different, and it would be, I would be canceled for that whole chorus and that lyric. It just wouldn't sound the same, especially if I tried to dance and was on like a hockey rink and just, you know, doing all kinds of stuff, questionable stuff that I shouldn't do. So a lot of the songs I do, you know, Beyonce, Halo, who am I going to sing that about? You know what I mean? It doesn't make sense. Adele is Adele. So all the artists I work with, for the most part, even the Maroon 5 stuff, they're like, oh, they're a band, or U2, they're a band. None of the songs I've done with Maroon 5, I think, or U2, really make sense with me singing them. I have my own personal narrative, so I got to stick with it.

0: 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Need Your Love. 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

0: All the hits, Q106.1. It's your buddy Damon Knight. I'm starting to see some video come out of Jefferson City and the Missouri State Track and Field Championships. And the thing about it is Mother Nature not exactly cooperating with the State Track and Field Championships. So a lot of the athletes are running in the rain, just soaking wet, but just going as hard as they can, trying to win that state championship. So it is awesome. So way to go. And good luck to all of our mid-Missouri schools that are running through the rain and trying to win a state championship. This is Q106.1.
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2: A better life with Dr. Sanjay Gupta.
3: Breast cancer is the most common cancer among women in the world. And according to a new study out of the University of Washington School of Medicine, an estimated 3.5 million cases a year are expected by 2050. Now, the good news is we've gotten so much better at screening, earlier detection, and cutting-edge treatments in many countries, including here in the United States. But even here in America, Black women have a death rate from breast cancer that is 40% higher than white women, a disparity that exists despite our world-class treatment infrastructure. So what can you do to lower your risk? Eat less red meat? Try your best to manage your blood sugar and your weight? Exercise is really important. Cut back on drinking, quit smoking. And remember this, you should start getting mammograms. At what age? 40. That's when you should start. I'm Dr. Sanjay Gupta, helping you live a better life.
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0: 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That's all I got. Have an amazing weekend. And coming up at 7, you've got Jade and Tyler.
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0: It's Nightly with Jade and Tyler, and just like that is finally Friday. What a nice short week, Ty.
1: Yeah, I'm not trying to put us in a bad mood, but man, next week's going to stink because it's 5-day work week. But here we are Friday. We're going to enjoy this Friday night. We got the mix coming up at 8 o'clock with DJ Baby Drew. The weekend is here. Nothing but positive and good vibes.